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1: Well, yesterday, as we broke down the stats of the dink of the day, our friend Spreadsheet Nick.
2: Oh, I did so much work for it.
1: He's the
2: incredible
1: best.
2: Stuff.
1: He's insane. Look, it's between him and Franco's mom for who I love most. I don't know.
2: Franco's mom's got a slight lead right
1: well,
2: now.
1: Oh, I don't know.
2: It's a slight lead.
1: I don't know. I'll take Spreadsheet Nick. But the number one place we went to in 2025, mm-hmm. Florida.
2: Yeah.
1: And that's where we're going yet again, my
2: okay.
1: friend. I think we went to Florida 173 times. No, it was America 173
2: yeah,
1: times.
2: Yeah, Florida was like 37 or something like that.
1: Either way, we went there lots and we're going there again. As a Florida woman is facing charges after driving a stolen rental van to a federal court appearance.
2: Okay.
1: LaToya Clark was already facing serious charges for stealing $29 million from the COVID relief fund.
2: Oh, my God. How much, sorry?
1: $29
2: million. Oh, what?
1: She was able to concoct a plan.
2: Oh, my God.
1: Many different identities. And when you know during COVID-19, when they were offering up you know relief money to people,
2: mm-hmm.
1: She was able to steal the 20.
2: Oh my God,
1: insane,
2: dude!
1: Insane, right?
2: Yes.
1: Insane. The accused fraudster was promptly arrested, though, because she pulled up to the courthouse, parked the van, got out. Immediately, people realized, why is there a U-Haul here? Checked into it. The U-Haul was stolen 2 months ago, Carl. LaToya Clark did a one-day rental with U-Haul
2: and just never brought it back. Incredible.
1: And had been driving it for 2 months.
2: Oh, man.
1: And decided, you know what I'm taking to my court date? This van it's that they're U-Haul. Probably looking for. Clark had been out on bond.
2: Mm-hmm.
1: She was on probation. Her probation terminated. She will be staying in jail now until the court cases go through.
2: Isn't it incredible how you can defraud people out of, what was it, 29 and change?
1: Mm-hmm.
2: All that stuff, right? You have the knowledge in you and the scam ability in you to do this, only to drive a stolen U-Haul to your court.
1: To get caught in the dumbest way yet again.
2: Like, you stole how much money? Take an Uber.
1: Yeah.
2: I'm sure you could afford the $25 to get from where you are to where you need to be.
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1: Let's keep going with the angsty teenagers here. Again, unsigned. As a kid, my parents kept a change jar. They would throw in, you know, loonies, toonies, whatever they had. Massive old cookie jar. And they were waiting until I turned 18. And they said they'd give it to me as a nest egg.
2: Those change jars can really add up.
1: I remember a lot of people's families had them. Goes on to read here. When I was 15, I needed some money. And I staged a break-in.
2: Oh, my God.
1: Broke a window at our place. Had a buddy of mine come in and steal the jar. We used it for what 15-year-olds typically use it for. Weed, booze. My parents were so distraught. I told them, it's fine. I knew you were going to give it to me. Like, it was good intention. Well, when I turned 18, they surprised me. And they gave me $1,000. And they said, we thought the jar would be more, but this is all we can do. And we wanted to keep our promise.
2: Oh, my God.
1: I have never told them. I could not face the disappointment they would have in me. I sincerely apologize to my mom and dad, although they will never know I did this.
2: That's terrible. That's actually terrible.
1: They came through with a grand, like they pulled together a grand for you when you're 18 and just said, God, we wish we could have done more. And like, I mean, how, like, I don't even know what was in that change jar at the time, but yeah. I can't imagine that half ounce of weed that you purchased with it was, was worth the guilt that you have to live with.
2: Oh, that's so terrible because, they sat there for a few years going, oh man, this sucks. And then.
1: I'm assuming your family's like probably not in a great spot when they're starting a change jar for you. They're doing the best they can.
2: Yeah, sure.
1: Right?
2: Well, like maybe they're middle class.
1: Well, whatever it is. I'm picturing the idea that, you know, some families have, you know, a savings, it's something tucked away for the kids.
2: Maybe.
1: If you're doing a physical change jar, I'm gonna put myself in the shoes and say you're probably just doing your best.
2: This text here said, I want to know how much is in the jar. I agree.
1: Yeah, I have no idea what was in the jar. Know. Yeah, but,
2: That's terrible.
1: These are actually like a couple today.
2: Oh.
1: I know the confessions are a long ways away.
2: Yeah.
1: But this is, these are some grim confessions.
2: Oh, man. And somebody here said this guy also cost his parents a window. There's more money.
1: It's a window. Yeah.
2: I don't know how, and I don't know how well off you are. You gotta surprise your parents with some money at some point.
1: At some point, something.
2: To pay
1: still
2: it back.
1: Around, whatever.
2: Don't,
1: yeah.
2: You don't even have to tell them why.
1: Yeah.
2: Say it's a surprise or
1: something.
2: It's just a gift.
1: Whatever.
2: You gotta do something.
1: Something for them.
2: Ugh.
1: Man.
0: It's cool. Waking up early isn't for everyone. Or them, really. It's the best of Soper and Brown on Hits FM.

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1: Can't imagine if you're having a fight with your wife, it's a great time to have this come on the playlist.
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2: 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Right?
1: Yeah.
2: 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Just dancing like
1: yeah,
2: this.
1: Yeah.
2: I just think you act like your mother too much, okay?
1: Then why didn't you say that earlier?
2: I don't want to go to your mother's for dinner anymore. Once a week is too much. I don't like the way she talks to me.
1: You make me feel like less of a man.
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1: Would you rather be naked at work for 1 hour or be dropped off 2 miles from home while naked and have to try and get back?
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2: You and I naked in the city. I'd be like, look at that. Okay. Somebody walks in there and be like, by the way, we're naked.
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1: Put a little sign in the door saying naked for 1 hour. 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
1: Let him who hath understanding reckon the number of the beast, for it is a human number. 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
1: Ugh. 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
1: Chalice really wanted to get a seahorse.
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1: Doesn't even know how expensive it is. 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
1: Hundreds.
2: Yeah, like a Gatling gun. 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
2: But that's the thing. $300 for a seahorse. Look at him. 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
1: That's what I mean. 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
6: Good morning. The drive isn't looking too bad as you head out. We're dealing with overnight construction on the Fort Erie bound side of the QEW at Casablanca. A couple left lanes are blocked, not finding a delay. And your Toronto bound QEW at Centennial, overnight construction has the left lane blocked. Again, there's no delay. 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
5: Good morning. Party people, how the heck you doing? Happy Thursday to you and yours. It's 5:32. And happy Thursday to you, Carl freaking Brown.
6: Morning, guy.
5: How the heck you doing over there, my friend?
6: Doing okay, man. How was the rest of your yesterday with your weeping tiles and your basement? Did your home basement get spared?
5: So, no.
6: Okay.
5: No, water in both places. And then I had an appointment to get the weeping tile system cleared out,
6: right,
5: and fixed up, and they had to cancel because they were so backed up because of issues from the flood yesterday. They had to hit immediate stuff there,
6: right.
5: So the weeping tile fix is set now for Friday.
6: Okay.
5: Because the floods are continuing to screw.
6: There's a few people who got some additional water yesterday during that push.
5: Yes.
6: I got spared yesterday. Basement was fine.
5: Yeah.
6: So, yeah. Nothing came in.
5: Good. There you go.

0: go.
1: So that was okay.
0: There you go.
1: It's not every rain.
0: Okay.
1: Although I do have our buddy Herc coming over at some point this week. I need some caulking expertise.
0: Oh, yeah?
1: Yeah.
0: If anybody knows how to caulk, it's that man.
1: Yeah, I need a ladder and I need a caulk.
0: Yeah?
1: Yeah.
0: And he's gonna caulk?
1: He's gonna provide both.
0: Yeah?
1: Yes.
0: That man's an expert caulker.
1: Yeah. Yeah, he knows more than I do.
0: Well, he's been caulking for years.
1: He's like, do we need to remove the old caulk? And I said, buddy, until I get up on that ladder, I can't see the caulk at all.
0: Yeah?
1: So, I don't know. But I do know there's water coming in through that window. It's happened twice now. So that needs to be.
0: Yeah, fair.
1: That needs to be changed.
0: That's fair.
1: Yep.
0: Hey, I'm going to bring a story back around here to start the show. If you remember, maybe it was a month ago, we were talking about how you can now bet on wildfires.
1: Yeah, there was the Kalshi prediction market, I believe, was offering.
0: Poly market.
1: Yeah, or poly market, whatever it was. Yeah, it was offering the ability to, to
0: bet on which forests in America would go up in flames next.
1: And a lot of people said that might be real dangerous because some folks could lay some heavy money and then light the forest on fire. And?
0: Well, we have seen an uptick in it. We have seen an uptick. And there is an article that was just recently released begging Polymarket to take betting on fires off the platform. Please take it off the platform. It's everything we said was going to happen is happening.
1: Right.
0: And we're begging you
1: to please
0: to stop letting people make money off this.
1: Yep.
0: They haven't taken it off yet.
1: Of course not.
0: No, they haven't.
1: Why would they?
0: Taken it off yet.
1: Yeah. Why would they?
0: It's even quicker than I imagined it would go.
1: Yeah.
0: Like, even quicker.
1: Yeah.
0: A full month and they're like, oh yeah, we've seen an uptick.
1: Yeah. Immediately.
0: We've seen an uptick.
1: I mean, they're not going to take it down. The president's son is on the bloody strategic advisory board of Polymarket.
0: Well, and
1: they're not going to take it down.
0: And I'm sure they're making money off it themselves.
1: Absolutely.
0: It's just so crazy.
1: Absolutely.
0: It's just so crazy.
1: You live in a world where he's, selling access to his information for $100K, like for these prediction markets so you can make money ahead of it. Like, it's just insider trading and fraud is legal if you're rich.
0: I imagine.
1: And it doesn't matter anymore.
0: I imagine with something like this, my guess is if someone is like, I'm going to bet $1,000 on blank forest, right?
1: Yeah.
0: They're thinking to themselves, well, it's not a house, so I don't feel as bad that I'm just lighting this on fire.
1: Yeah.
0: I assume is what their thinking is. Or if they started betting on houses being set on fire, would it still be the same thing? Like if you could bet on a house.
1: Well, sometimes, what happens with these forest fires, they get a little out of control.
0: Yeah.
1: And then some people, they lose their homes.
0: Oh, I know. But my guess is, I think that's what they're thinking is out the gate.
1: The bettors or the Polymarket people?
0: The bettors.
1: Oh, the bettors.
0: I think the bettors are going, oh, it's just a forest.
1: I think what they're thinking is that they will enrich themselves at the suffering of anyone.
0: Oh, yeah.
1: And it does not matter anymore. And that having a heart is a sign of weakness.
0: Our house is next.
1: Our home's next?
0: Yeah, our home's next.
1: Why stop?
0: Bet on...
1: Why stop?
0: 12 Yates Street in St. Catharines, Ontario.
1: Yeah.
0: In the next 2 months, I bet you it burns down.
1: Yeah.
0: Is that coming?
1: It's decent. Yeah, it's honestly, decent chance.
0: Yeah.
1: Even if you don't set the fire yourself.
0: Yeah, I think it's coming.
1: Pretty old building. A lot of electronics in here.
0: Yeah.
1: Who knows? Something could spark. Sometimes we get water in here. Roof looking a little weird.
0: I am legitimately surprised that there isn't more fires.
1: That's a real that's a knock on wood situation there, brother.
0: Anytime someone's having a dart outside, I'm like, you should step further away from this building. One cigarette could set this whole thing ablaze.
1: Yeah.
0: I tell you.
1: Yeah.
0: All right. Well, today on the show, we've got more tickets to give away to see Iron Maiden.
1: Yes, we do. We've got more Mandarin gift cards to send you and three others to a lovely sit down, fill your plates at Mandarin. There are new mosquitoes potentially in Niagara.
0: Oh, man.
1: I've got something on that.
0: You don't want that.
1: I don't know if it's a Carl Brown, the science guy, but I've got something on that.
0: You don't want new mosquitoes.
1: Yeah, I don't think you do.
0: I don't even like old mosquitoes.
1: No. These ones are day hunters.
0: Right. And, of course, we'll start with our Dink of the Day.
1: It's brought to you by Protobody and Associates.
0: You know, speaking of Iron Maiden, one of the requests I saw earlier this morning was for Trooper. The Trooper, sorry, I should say. The Trooper.
1: The Trooper, not Boys in the Bright White Sports Car Trooper.
0: No. That one's more Carl's speed. Do we have the name? Let me see here.
1: From the trooper asker? There it is. Morning, gents. Can I get the trooper with... They didn't put a name on it.
0: Oh. Whoever you are, here you go.
1: You there.
0: It says Soper and Brown Show. Good morning, party people. Let's go.

0: Soper and Brown Show, Hits FM. All right, let's get going here with our Dink of the Day, Brown.
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0: All right, let's go to Arkansas.
1: Arkansas.
0: Conway, Arkansas. Where a woman woke up at 1:20 a.m.
1: Ladies and gentlemen, Conway Twitty.
0: To a man in her home.
1: I don't like that. It's not what you want to wake up at.
0: No.
1: 1:20 a.m. to.
0: No.
1: And also you're in Arkansas.
0: Yeah.
1: That's tough. That's two strikes.
0: She woke up to a man in her home.
1: Mm-hmm.
0: She immediately got up and charged at the man.
1: Yeah.
0: And started fighting him.
1: That's right. Don't delay. Throw the first punch.
0: She went right to him, charged him, started fighting him. She was wearing one of the medical alert help necklaces,
1: oh, yeah.
0: The buttons.
1: So she rang that bad boy?
0: She hit that.
1: Smart.
0: And charged at him and started fighting him.
1: Wow.
0: Okay. Great stuff.
1: Senior woman here we're dealing
0: yes.
1: with? Okay.
0: The woman's age?
1: Yeah.
0: 99 years old.
1: Hey!
0: 99, Carl.
1: Right on. She swung her ass out of bed and came charging and had enough...
0: She hit the button.
1: Enough gumption to hit the little button there?
0: She hit the button and probably thought to herself, I got 5 minutes at most, and it's time for me to defend this home. And she started going at him.
1: Mm.
0: The obviously a struggle ensues.
1: Yeah.
0: The lady may have got hit. I don't know. But turns out she's not like super like worse off. Like she
1: says
0: may
1: here,
0: have got hit, may have got pushed.
1: Says here she suffered minor injuries
0: yeah.
1: but declined medical treatment.
0: Yeah.
1: Yeah.
0: The guy took off down the street.
1: Yeah.
0: But couldn't make it very far and was promptly arrested.
1: He's not looking for that much fight back, eh?
0: No. he must have just been stunned by what was
1: yeah.
0: happening. I assume this guy cased, you know, cases the joint.
1: I assume
0: realized,
1: so.
0: Oh, that's an old woman who lives there.
1: Sure.
0: Like, easy target.
1: Yeah.
0: I'll wait till tonight.
1: Uh-huh.
0: And then there she is, 99-year-old Betty Lou.
1: Firing out of bed.
0: Like a
1: swinging.
0: Cannon.
1: Yeah. She's been waiting for years.
0: Carl Brown energy.
1: Yeah,
0: like,
1: right
0: oh, I can't wait.
1: Oh, yeah.
0: She's been begging for somebody to do this since she was 72, frankly.
1: Yeah.
0: Yeah, he was arrested not far down the road. Matthew Jace Turk. He's being held without bond. I think literally police just said, you tried to attack a 99-year-old woman? You ain't going anywhere.
1: No, throw him in there for a while.
0: You're in there for a bit.
1: Throw him in there and make him wear a t-shirt that explains his crime.
0: Yeah. Well, this is what I was going to ask you. If it comes out what you did, you go to
1: yeah.
0: jail and it comes out what you did.
1: Yeah.
0: There's a code in
1: yeah.
0: jail.
1: Yeah, there is.
0: There's
1: yeah.
0: a code.
1: There is a pecking order in terms of
0: yeah.
1: crimes you've committed and what you've done. And
0: there are certain things.
1: I would assume attempting to assault and rob a 99-year-old woman is going to be near the bottom.
0: Not quite
1: the bottom.
0: Yeah.
1: That's reserved for a certain group
0: uh-huh.
1: of people. But you're right on that next level.
0: Yep. I don't think you're getting any help in there.
1: I don't think so, but I don't think you're getting invited to anybody's lunch table.
0: That's got to be one of the most embarrassing ways to get arrested. Beat up by a 99-year-old? You little bitch. 34?
1: The heart alert thing and the medical alert.
0: I love it.
1: That's brilliant.
0: Hits the button and then
1: yeah.
0: hits a spear.
1: Hell.
0: Hell yeah.
1: Yeah.
0: Unreal.
1: Hits the spear.
0: I love it. So she's like.
1: She's okay.
0: She's the hero of the day.
1: And didn't leave. She didn't have to leave home. She said she didn't even
0: she's
1: take
0: good.
1: The medical treatment. She
0: she's
1: stayed
0: good.
1: Home. Yeah.
0: Probably went back to bed. I guess I'll go back to bed now.
1: Thank you, officers.
0: Matthew Turk. Is our dink of the day.
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8: Good news as you head out. The drive is crash-free on the Toronto-bound QEW at Centennial. We had overnight road work in the left lane. It just cleared up. It didn't cause a delay. And on the Fort Erie-bound side of the QEW at Casablanca, we had overnight construction in two left lanes that also just cleared. Again, there's no volume. 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

0: Disturbed. Soper and Brown Show hits FM. Hey, I just got a picture here from our buddy Timbo.
1: Oh, yeah?
0: He said, boys, have you tried this new bubbly flavor? And I didn't know this existed. Melted ice pop bubbly?
1: Yeah, so it
0: kinda
1: looks
0: like the rocket pop type.
1: I think it's meant to taste, yeah, like a melted rocket pop.
0: Yeah, the red, blue, and white, mm-hmm. and popsicle kind of a thing.
1: I was aware, only because my wife is a frequent participant on the new soda subreddit community.
0: there's a whole thing?
1: Oh, of course there is. Yeah. She keeps a tight eye on that, and I'm sent products daily of new things that she wants.
0: Oh, we have to find this.
1: She's a beverage enjoyer.
0: Yeah.
1: As somebody who doesn't drink, she finds her joy in fancy other sparkling beverages.
0: You haven't had this one.
1: I haven't had this. No, I've seen it. I don't want to buy like a case of it to start.
0: Yeah.
1: You know what I mean? I'd buy a single to try it.
0: Yeah, but you can't. I don't think they got singles for it.
1: I need a sampler. I need a brave corner store near me, one of the busy bees or whatever you are, yellow awning corner stores near me to break out a case and get some singles out there. Cause yeah, I don't want a full, I don't want 12 of them.
0: Yeah.
1: If they're gross, I don't want 12 of them.
0: You should be doing like variety.
1: If they're gross, I'm going to have to drink all 12 of them. That's the issue.
0: Yeah.
1: Yeah.
0: How gross could it be?
1: I don't know. It's bubbly.
0: Yeah, right?
1: Whatever.
0: In the day, it'd probably be okay.
1: It's probably worth the
0: risk. I do like that they're experimenting with all sorts of, this is awesome.
1: They've branched out widely. Yeah.
0: There was a brand I got recently. Is a Stevia brand or something?
1: Okay.
0: It was like it was one of the sugar-free pops or mm-hmm. whatever it was. It was some kind of, it's like a cola flavor. I feel like it was a Stevia brand or something like that. I thought they did a pretty good job.
1: Okay.
0: They all the sugar-free stuff that they are flying out there with now, which is a very popular thing now.
1: Oh yeah.
0: They've done the market is better.
1: Yeah.
0: It's better.
1: I think
0: all the sugar-free stuff used to be complete garbage. Now it's serviceable.
1: Oh, completely serviceable. Right? And in some cases like pretty remarkably good, yeah.
0: Yes.
1: Yeah. Oh, it's good.
0: I like the I like some of it. You're still not going to beat a straight ahead.
1: No, nothing. Coca-Cola, nothing does
0: right?
1: that. Yeah.
0: But
1: Hammertown Dave here says we talk about the bubbly rock pop thing. Yeah. Said tastes like washing machine detergent.
0: No.
1: Oh.
0: No.
1: Oh, Jason.
0: How does he know? How you know?
1: Jason in the text box there. I see you. I see your text. Yes, we're interested.
0: What do you say?
1: He works for Pepsi. He might be able to get us some samples.
0: Yeah, bring him over.
1: Yeah, we would love that, buddy. Anything you got. Whatever you got.
0: Is that another guy eating Tide Pods? How you know it tastes like this? How you know? How you know?
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0: There is Radiohead and Creep. It's the Soper and Brown Show, Hits FM. And you know what? I know we're just starting here, but you piqued my interest when you said at the start of the show, I think I might have a science guy.
1: I may. I have facts about something new to the region, and some of it is rather scientific.
0: Let's go.

0: What are we sciencing?
1: Two in a week, eh?
0: Yeah.
1: Pretty good. Well, it's not great news.
0: Uh-oh.
1: It's not the best news.
0: Oh, no.
1: The Niagara region has put out a little public health recommendation for us.
0: Okay.
1: As they have spotted and been able to identify an Asian tiger mosquito in the region.
0: What?
1: Yes.
0: Asian tiger mosquito. Asian that sounds horrible.
1: Tiger mosquito. Here, I'll turn. You get a little look at this striped.
0: Oh, he's like, yeah, black
1: freak.
0: And white.
1: Yeah.
0: Oh, he does look kind
1: of
0: scary.
1: The particular sample of the little character they found in Lincoln, the insect tested negative for any of the mosquito-borne viruses, so nothing fun there, no West Nile or Zika virus or anything like that in that particular mosquito. But the issue with these guys, you know, mosquitoes, usually it's an evening thing when they come out, right?
0: Yeah.
1: For sure. Aggressive daytime biters.
0: No.
1: Aggressive daytime biters.
0: Oh, bitches.
1: Said to, you know, make sure to, if you're going out, like if you're doing any hiking, make sure you're wearing a bug repellent with DEET in any insect-prone areas. And my favorite piece of advice here, make sure to keep your property free of standing water.
0: Ah, oh, crap.
1: There's no standing water around the Niagara region right now, is
0: man.
1: There? There's no no pooling water hanging around in any corners of our yards anywhere for these Asian tiger mosquitoes to potentially breed.
0: What a terrifying name.
1: Yeah, I don't know why they got that one specifically.
0: So some they can, you know, obviously test positive for West Nile
1: virus. Yeah, they
0: can
1: carry that kind of stuff.
0: So that's
1: Man,
0: now we got to start watching, like, walking our dogs at, like, 1 p.m. We got to start watching out for Asian tiger mosquitoes.
1: I guess so. I mean, yeah, just, you better just get bit, I guess, and wait for it.
0: Like, they are, like, it's, like, they're kind of all black, and then they got white stripes and
1: some
0: dots
1: striping.
0: On them.
1: Yeah. Yeah, it's only been like in the, like, North America stretch since like the 60s, but they can tolerate colder temperatures now, and now we have Asian tiger mosquitoes in the Niagara region.
0: The one great thing about, you know, there's a few great things about the winter and when it gets really cold.
1: Yeah.
0: Is typically we don't get to deal with the mosquitoes and the spiders and
1: all that stuff.
0: Your face hurts, right?
1: That's okay.
0: When you're walking. But no mosquitoes, and typically that's the trade-off.
1: Yeah,
0: if it changes now, and these ones are like, oh yeah, like actually the Japanese ice raider mosquito.
1: Oh.
0: Yeah, no, you had no idea.
1: The winter soldier.
0: If that happens.
1: You got a text here says I've seen these in my area, and they are out during the day. They are persistent little buggers.
0: Is it dragonflies that eat the mosquitoes?
1: Is that what, oh, I think bats do.
0: Yeah,
1: I need bats.
0: Why do I think dragonflies might as well?
1: You might be correct.
0: For some reason, I remember thinking dragonflies are our friends. We should keep them around.
1: Yeah, I mean,
0: there's
1: like,
0: something we keep them around.
1: Dragonflies
0: for.
1: are certainly one of them. Yeah, fish as well.
0: Fish?
1: Yeah.
0: Hopping out of the water?
1: Well, yeah, if they land on the water, they go up, pull them in. Yep. Mm-hmm.
0: True. Yeah, but.
1: Fish, dragonflies, birds,
0: I need
1: bats.
0: Them hopping out of the water.
1: More spiders, perhaps?
0: Yeah. Do spiders take down mosquitoes?
1: They caught in the net, they'll eat it.
0: Yeah, I guess so. I feel like they're so tiny.
1: Mm.
0: A lot of blood in there, though.
1: Yeah.
0: Good meal, right?
1: Yeah, it's a good meal.
0: Yeah.
1: Mm-hmm. Asian tiger mosquitoes. So just put that on the whiteboard for other things that you're currently concerned about. Carl.

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11: 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It's crash free. Your 406, your 405, and 420 moving at the limit. On the Fort Erie bound side of the QEW, we had overnight road work at Casablanca clear. Didn't really cause a delay. And your Toronto bound QEW had road work at Centennial also clear. Just finding light volume Toronto bound through Fairview Plains Road. 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
13: I wanna be normal. I wanna be sane. I wanna

0: You know, this, that's one of the bands that my daughter has added to the list.
1: Killers, yeah. That makes sense.
0: A band she really wants to see live.
1: That makes sense.
0: We just knocked Foo Fighters off the list. Cause I asked her, right? It was like, we've done the big country shows. We just did a big rock show. It's like, what's
1: next?
0: What is next for you? The two, she said, The Killers.
1: Yeah.
0: And Pearl Jam.
1: Oh, man.
0: Yeah.
1: I've been in need of a Pearl Jam visit for a while.
0: Would it hit the same for her?
1: With Eddie and the boys. I don't know.
0: Right?
1: I was saying
0: they go on runs, right?
1: She's about the same age now
0: as
1: when I took my sister to see Pearl Jam for the first time.
0: Okay.
1: She
0: listens to like their big hits.
1: Yeah.
0: Right? She doesn't deep dive.
1: Well, if you're going to do a show with them, you're going to want to like deep dive a little bit.
0: Yeah, I mean, I like to create the playlist for her.
1: Look at the tour, see what they're using, cuz they tend to bring a lot of songs on tour.
0: Yeah.
1: And change around stuff a fair bit. So
0: I assume you can understand him even less live in person.
1: Yeah.
0: Or can you understand him more?
1: The crowd mumbles along, though. It's kind of fun.
0: Yeah. They apparently, though, Pearl Jam, no full active major touring schedule right now.
1: No, and The Killers just came through like last year, wasn't it?
0: I told her that. It was somewhat recent.
1: Missed those. That's too bad.
0: It was somewhat recent.
1: Maybe I don't have to find something. I'm sure there's something else in the calendar.
0: Yeah.
1: You guys can find a spot for.
0: She's so into music now that she's discovering discovering new tastes.
1: Yeah, of course.
0: All the time.
1: Well, she's right in that, you're in that age range where you're starting to listen to things that are going to become influential for you, right?
0: And this is the good thing about Spotify. You know, she's got her TV in her room and she just puts Spotify on TV.
1: Mm-hmm.
0: And so, you know, she puts a song on and then it does the like, oh, you might like this, you might like this, you might like this. So she's always listening to different types of things.
1: It's good.
0: Which is good. As you said, at her age, she should be experimenting, right?
1: Good to branch out.
0: Yeah.
1: Where's Marsh at in the music genre? Is he as interested yet?
0: Not as much. He likes rock.
1: Yeah.
0: He's into rock. He only listens to music when he's in the shower.
1: Oh, is that it?
0: He puts Spotify on when he's in the shower.
1: That's his like 8 minute listening time during the day.
0: Because when he's not doing that, he's playing either hockey or video games. And then if we're in the car.
1: Yeah.
0: And this is like a kid after my own heart. He only likes to listen to like radio, but when the people are talking.
1: Yeah.
0: He likes people talk. He likes the talk.
1: On the same way. I turn up the brakes.
0: He likes the talk.
1: I want to hear the jocks and what they're doing in other markets. I do the same thing.
0: Yeah. He's like, I want to hear people talk. I can listen to music whenever.
1: Well, it's like, I've heard Thunderstruck, right?
0: Yeah.
1: So I'm like, let me hear the personalities. I want to hear what they sound like in this market, what they're doing. Are they doing anything original?
0: Yeah.
1: Anything different?
0: He's expressed some interest in going to live shows, but I don't know if he's got the attention span for it right now.
1: Is that right?
0: His attention span
1: is not quite there.
0: Like a live wrestling event, different because there's a lot of action going
1: on.
0: And
1: it's in, it's out, there's entrances, there's pyros, and nothing sticks too long, right?
0: But even that, like I took him last September to a wrestling like pay-per-view.
1: Yeah, we went to the long one in Toronto, we were all there.
0: It was like 5 hours.
1: It was a long show.
0: Almost, and like by the end of it,
1: he was like,
0: I could tell he was like
1: drifting.
0: That was a long time.
1: Yeah.
0: It's a long time to sit
1: around. Focus on anything.
0: Oh, no doubt.
1: To do anything, yeah.
0: So I don't know if the live shows, it might, maybe down the road.
1: Yeah.
0: Somewhere down the road.
1: Be curious to see where his tastes go.
0: He's more excited, like the football season.
1: Yeah.
0: He's pumped for the football
1: season. He's good for football season. Good.
0: He's pumped. You know what? This year, I can't remember if I told you or not. Marshall's getting into fantasy.
1: Is he?
0: We have started.
1: Like a soper home, like a friends and family league or something?
0: So my wife, she had her first season last year.
1: Yeah, cause she did a work one, right?
0: Yeah. So, but there was a bunch of people at her office that just basically signed up but didn't play.
1: Uh-huh.
0: So we have taken that over.
1: Fill some gaps.
0: Yes. We have taken that over.
1: So Marsh is going to join in.
0: He's going to slot into her work one.
1: There you go.
0: And actually give it a go. He's been, I told him, I was like, start watching TikToks on things.
1: Yeah.
0: Looking on Instagram, all this.
1: Chelsea's like, looking over my shoulder. She said, it's funny to watch your social feeds turn to fantasy football feeds. Is this time you and I have a keeper deadline, today for, our like most important league that we've been a part of for we're going into year 13. Can you believe that?
0: Yeah, I know.
1: Year
0: I know.
1: 13 for that league. Maybe to celebrate, you and I can order from the hut.
0: Is that
1: the hut?
0: Is that what you call it?
1: That's what they call it now.
0: What do you
1: Pizza Hut?
0: Yeah,
1: is actually rebranding for the football season.
0: Oh, for like this is real.
1: They are taking the pizza out of the name and leaning into the hut.
0: Really?
1: As part of a preseason campaign.
0: Really?
1: Yeah, yeah, using the familiar hut, hut, associated with football play calling. Yeah.
0: Is
1: look
0: that?
1: Look at this. They got the, they just put like a little,
0: A little football
1: banner over top of the word pizza. And so it's just like a little hat and a football and the word hut.
0: You know, I actually bet that works.
1: That's not bad, eh?
0: I actually bet that works.
1: I would think the, like the commercials and stuff. I don't know how much of that we're going to see in Canada in terms of like rebranding. It might be a, like a U.S. only,
0: yeah,
1: only kind of deal. But it's, yeah, apparently a preseason, promotion to increase their brand heading into football season.
0: I bet that works.
1: Sticking with just the hut.
0: Okay, now my next question for you. Mm-hmm. How many weeks into the season before Marshall is yelling at the TV and by 6 p.m. on a Sunday, he goes, "My whole weekend's ruined."
1: I think he's going to have the same reaction.

0: you bring up the reminder of the waiver wire.
1: Yeah.
0: Like, what do you need? Have a look ahead.
1: Yeah.
0: That kind of thing. Can make a couple suggestions.
1: Yeah.
0: Hmm.
1: I can't go insider trading, though, and make him deal me like...
0: No,
1: I
0: can't
1: go that
0: No,
1: far,
0: you can't
1: right?
0: do that, but you can't bury him either. Yeah, it's a fine line to walk with the friends and family leagues, isn't
1: it? Yeah, and you want him to still like it.
0: You want him to participate and be into it? You want him to be in a playoff push? Yeah.
1: I can see it now. Week 4, just screaming at the TV. Chelsea absolutely, can't believe she's got two of them in the house now.
0: Yeah.
1: Me and him.
0: Just red zone sweating it.
1: Week 6, witching, we're shirtless, chest hour. Bumping because he beat Chelsea and I beat, I don't know, her boss that week.
0: You dropped your entire fab on Juwan Johnson for some reason. Yeah. Can't wait.
1: It's almost here.
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5: Well, things are still looking pretty good as you head out on the drive. It's crash free. Your 406, 405, and 420 are still light. And on your Toronto bound QEW, finding some light volume filling in on the downside of the Burlington Skyway Bridge toward Fairview Plains Road. 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
1: We haven't really discussed that today.
0: Why don't we just do it right now?
1: Right now?
0: Hear me out.
1: You do the bingo roll thing or no?
0: Hear me out.
1: Okay.
0: Okay.
1: All right.
0: I thought of a concept here.
1: Okay.
0: Yeah, we did the bingo roll Monday, yesterday. Sorry, bingo roll Tuesday.
1: Yep.
0: Yesterday we did Carl versus the Clock.
1: Mm-hmm.
0: Today, I would like to bring forth a new game.
1: Okay.
0: This is going to sound insane.
1: Let's hear it.
0: Well, they have one of their bigger songs, The Number of the Beast.
1: Yes, of course. Yep.
0: Six.
1: Mm-hmm.
0: Six. Six.
1: Yes, of course.
0: I say we start taking callers. And when we get somebody on the line, Bill from Lincoln, you're going to roll three dice.
1: All right.
0: And if you roll three sixes,
1: that
0: they
1: person
0: wins
1: Maiden tickets.
0: If you roll anything else, we pick up the next caller. And then you roll again.
1: Couple reasons I love this.
0: Okay.
1: One, it's insane. Two, yeah, this could take forever.
0: It really could.
1: You know how many permutations could, like, I'm holding, I've got three dice in my hand right now. I'll roll them just for fun.
0: Yeah, okay, you do it. What'd you get?
1: I got 1-6.
0: Yeah?
1: And then a 4 and a 3.
0: Man.
1: Okay. You want to try this?
0: I do, yeah.
1: All right, hold
0: on. I have no idea how long this will take.
1: You want to, like, go, like...
0: I'll grab a couple callers.
1: All right.
0: Lined up, ready to go.
1: Something?
0: Callers 7, 8, and 9.
1: Yeah, take them all.
0: At 905-688-9797.
1: This
0: Let's
1: could...
0: play Rolling Number of the Beast on Hits.

0: There's Monster Truck. 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
1: This may take forever.
0: Well, this is going to rival Guess That Card.
1: Yeah. Yeah, but at least even then, there were only 52 options, although yeah. people made it more because they weren't listening closely.
0: Yeah, that's true.
1: Right.
0: This one, they really have no control over, though.
1: Neither do we.
0: Yeah.
1: That's the...
0: Well, the only control we have is rolling the dice.
1: Yeah. Okay.
0: So, we're playing.
1: I do have a camera recording this, by the way.
0: Okay. Maybe we'll edit something together.
1: Yeah, we'll see if we can put something together after.
0: We're playing Roll the Number of the Beast. We're going to bring on callers, and Carl is going to roll three dice.
1: Yeah.
0: If he gets three sixes, the number of the beast, you win. Anything else,
1: next
0: hang
1: caller.
0: Up on you and go on.
1: We
0: do have shout-outs coming up in about 13 minutes.
1: All right.
0: So we're going to play. We're going to take a whole bunch of calls.
1: And then if we can't get anything,
0: we'll push it down the line.
1: We'll do shout-outs. We'll do the machine and maybe come back after the machine and try more.
0: Yeah.
1: You're insane, and I like it.
0: Somebody just said I looked it up.
1: Yeah.
0: And the chances are 1 in 216.
1: Okay.
0: You have a 0.46% chance.
1: I'll tell you what. If we don't get it in this stretch, when we come back after the machine, I'll add a dice.
0: Oh, what?
1: Yeah. We'll roll four dice, and then if we get three sixes, maybe it brings up the opportunity a little bit.
0: I guess.
1: Okay.
0: Caller number seven. Let's bring him on live here. Hey. It is Mark. Mark, good morning.
2: Good morning, guys.
0: Good. And Mark, you live in Guelph?
2: Okay.
0: You feeling lucky, Mark?
2: I love that horn. I'm feeling all right.
0: Okay. All Carl has to do is roll three sixes. The game could end right here. Iron Maiden tickets on the line. Carl, let's go.
1: Six. Five. Three.
0: Right.
1: Thanks, Mark.
0: Thanks, Mark.
1: Next.
0: Try us back. Next up is Dave in Burlington. Dave, good morning. How you doing?
3: Good morning. I'm hoping it's going the Oxy style and I get a few rolls.
0: Okay. Nope. One roll only, my friend.
3: All right. I don't feel good about this, then.
0: Okay. Here we go. Carl?
1: Six. Five. Three. I rolled the exact combination twice.
0: Again.
1: Unfortunately, 6-5-3 is not what was ingrained on Damien's head in the omen, so can't do that.
0: Dave, you try his back, man.
1: Okay.
0: Let's go on over to Patricia. How are you doing?
4: I'm good.
0: Okay. Patricia, we're hoping for three sixes. Carl, what do we got?
1: Six. Four.
0: Oh.
1: One.
0: All right. Try his back, Patricia.
1: Next.
0: I love that they just have no control. No, nothing. Hello, it's Hans. Who's this?
5: Hey, it's Sean.
0: Sean, where do you live?
5: Thorold.
0: All right, Sean. Let's see if you can get lucky. This, I don't know if this is going to happen.
1: Nope. 5-3-2.
0: Aw, damn.
1: Next.
5: Oh, not even a six.
1: Not even a six.
0: Hello, it's Hans. Who's this?
6: Sarah.
0: Oh, sorry, Sarah?
6: Yeah, Sarah.
0: Do you think Carl can roll three sixes in a row?
6: I'm hoping so.
0: I don't think he can do it. Let's see. What do you got, Carl?
1: We've got 6-4-2.
0: Ah, all right.
1: Okay, next.
0: You try us back. Thanks so much, Sarah.
1: Next.
0: I wonder if we did this.
1: Yeah.
0: Like off air. If I just had you roll three dice and go, you keep going until you roll three sixes.
1: Got it.
0: How long would that take?
1: It's probably going to be a while.
0: Yeah. Hello, Chance. Who's this?
1: Hits, who's this? Let's go.
0: Can you hear us?
1: Cut.
0: There we go. What's your name?
7: Jeremy from Burnham.
0: Ah,
1: all right, Jeremy. Here we go,
0: right.
1: Buddy.
0: Roll them up, Carl.
1: One, three.
0: Oh,
1: sorry,
0: damn.
1: Jeremy.
0: All right. You're next. Try this back, man.
1: Let's go. Let's get two more.
0: Okay. Hello, it's Hits. Who's this?
7: Hey, Lucky John from Oakville.
0: All right, John. From Oakville. Here we go.
1: Six. Three. One. Next.
0: Back. You are rolling a lot of sixes.
1: Singles, though. I haven't even rolled two yet.
0: Hello, it's Hans. Who's this?
8: Hello, hi. It's Heather from St. Catharines.
0: How you doing?
8: Good. How are you?
0: Good. Here we go. Iron Maiden tickets on the line. Go, Carl.
1: Six. Five. One.
0: All right. You try us back. One more?
1: Yeah,
0: Give us one more. Hello, it's Hans. Who's this?
9: It's Roger.
0: Okay. Roger, where do you live?
9: Welland.
0: Okay. Carl, roll for him.
1: 5-4-3.
0: He tries back, Roger. Thank you. Okay. So what I've realized here is this is going to be very hard.
1: This was a great idea, though.
0: Yes.
1: Very difficult to pull off.
0: Yeah, I don't know. I don't know if it'll ever happen.
1: Do we add another dice?
0: No, I actually think somebody brought up a great idea in the text box. If you roll a six,
1: yeah,
0: then you get to keep the six.
1: Okay.
0: And you roll again.
1: Oh, okay.
0: If you roll another six,
1: then they can continue going
0: again.
1: Oh.
0: But if you don't roll another six, you're out.
1: Do you want to try one of those with a caller just to see for fun?
0: Mm.
1: Or do you want to go to commercial?
0: No, actually, I do want to try
1: All
0: it
1: right,
0: now.
1: Let's
0: yeah.
1: just try it.
0: Hello, it's Hess. Who's this?
4: Bass.
1: Wait, sure.
0: Did you say guess?
1: I heard bass.
4: Bass.
0: Okay. Where do you live?
4: Thorold.
0: Okay. Right. Here we go. Let's see if this new thing works. Whatever your name is.
1: Okay, we got 1-6.
0: Okay, 1-6. Okay.
1: So put that aside.
0: You roll again.
1: All right.
0: Okay.
1: There we go.
0: It's like a Yahtzee here. You got three rolls, kind of.
1: 2-1.
0: Ah, all right.
1: Okay.
0: You try us back.
1: Sorry.
0: Thank you.
1: Sorry,
0: whatever
1: bass.
0: Your name is. I literally thought she said guess.
1: I thought she said bass, like the fish.
0: Honestly, maybe. I don't know. I have no idea.
1: Yeah,
0: this
1: bass.
0: This is going to be very hard.
1: Okay. So I've got 6.5 minutes of unusable footage.
0: Yeah.
1: And we don't have any concert tickets given away.
0: Trevor said take caller 666. It would be quicker.
1: It might be faster
0: honestly,
1: than this.
0: Yeah. Okay.
1: Yeah. Okay.
0: Let us get through a couple of things. We're on 740. We'll try this again. Maybe a different concept. I don't know.
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17: 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The drive is still crash free on the Toronto bound side of the QEW. 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
1: All right, I think we've figured out a way to do this.
2: Texters have helped us with an idea, saying that keep the same idea of, like, if you got a call on the line, say I roll a 6-5-1.
1: Yeah.
2: That person gets to keep the 6 and you roll the other two dice and whatever they come up as, they come up as. If they don't get another 6, we move on to the next caller, but they keep that 6 from the previous caller. So it rolls over until we get to single dice.
1: That, like, will go much faster.
2: Much, much faster, and we will get through the contest.
1: You kept rolling off air just for fun. You did roll 3 5s.
2: I did roll three fives.
1: In one roll.
2: Yep. Yeah. That happened.
1: Okay.
2: But that was my only triple of the many dozens of rolls that I did. So I like that idea. We will try that concept after the machine.
1: I did toss around very quickly the idea of Carl versus the clock, where people would guess how long it would take you to roll 3 6s.
2: But the get, like, it may take me hours, much like the puzzle thing, and it would just be chaos.
1: Yeah.
2: Yeah.
1: So maybe we won't do that one.
2: I think I like the idea of the 6 holding over to the next caller as well, and we will get through it that way in a pretty quick fashion. So after the machine, stay tuned, and we will give away those Iron Maiden tickets.
1: Yeah, it'll end up being about 7:40, okay? Shout-outs and shout-downs. It's your part of the show now, 977-977. Fire something in. Tell people you love them. Tell people you hate them. And we'll do it in 7 minutes.

0: There is Velvet Revolver. Soper and Brown Show Hits FM, all right?
1: Silky Pistol.
0: Let's get to... get to show. Let's show down.
1: You think the band would have been as big?
0: No.
1: No?
0: No. No. There's no chance Silky Pistol would have done anything. I don't care who their singer is.
1: I don't care who was in there.
0: No.
1: Ugh.
0: We're Silky Pistol.
1: Oh. Oh. Gross.
0: Make me sick.
1: Wouldn't wear that shirt. Tough band merch.
0: Hey, you wanted me to get you a mannequin woman.
1: Yeah,
0: shirt,
1: I did.
0: So maybe you would.
1: Yeah. Didn't have my size.
0: They just didn't have any at the stand I was at. One guy said they did at the other stand. Mm. The one I was at had no mannequin woman shirts.
1: Yeah. Too bad. What do we got here, buddy? August 20th.
0: National Bacon Lovers Day.
1: All right.
0: I have some for breakfast.
1: Did you?
0: I brought an egg potato bacon bowl.
1: Nice.
0: So I can give you a strip if you want. You want some?
1: All right.
0: Yeah. Okay.
1: I'll have my own.
0: World Mosquito Day. We just talked about them.
1: We did.
0: Yeah.
1: In the news.
0: Them.
1: Yeah.
0: No one likes
1: very
0: them.
1: Much in the news.
0: National Latina Day. Shout out. Respect always.
1: What up?
2: She got a great ass.
0: National Radio Day.
1: Where'd that come from? No. Is it?
0: And International Hawaiian Pizza Day.
1: Oh, right on. We had Pineapple Day earlier this week, didn't we?
0: That's why we started talking about Hawaiian pizza.
1: They put them on the same week?
0: Just make it the same day.
1: Also, the 10-year anniversary of the final Tragically Hip show.
0: That is true.
1: Was August 20th, 2016, which is crazy. That was 10 years ago.
0: I know.
1: My God.
0: Also, I don't know why this is here.
1: Mm-hmm.
0: On my sheet that I get all my info, it says, on this date, lemonade was first sold. They apparently marked it down.
1: Sold.
0: Okay. Somebody saw lemons on a tree and went, maybe some sugar. What year? What year do you think they first marked down that lemonade was sold?
1: 1816.
0: 1630.
1: Ah.
0: So close.
1: Mm, the first time somebody opened up a stand, eh?
0: Apparently. How do you know?
1: Yeah.
0: Come on now.
1: How do you know?
0: Come on.
1: All right. Let's start with this one from Link. Shout out to my beautiful girl. 17 years of putting up with me. Can I get a falcon scream too and a great ass?
0: All right.
2: Great ass!
1: Link, you got to drop her name in there, man.
0: Yeah, really?
1: Buddy Anthony, OMG, wants to shout out Milan from Tastes of Niagara for bringing his crew to our taco stand for dinner and doing a little video on us yesterday.
0: Beauty.
1: That's very nice. Andy from the bowling family wants to give a shout out to his daughter Emily. She's got a bowling scholarship for university. They're still making that 16-hour drive to Sioux City, Iowa. I said, my back and ass can't take much more.
0: Man, so Iowa's got like a high level bowling team?
1: I guess so.
0: Cool.
1: Yeah.
0: That's cool.
1: Bowling scholarship, eh? Mm-hmm. This one, again, unsigned, just says, shout out to my wife for carrying our baby. I'm going to be a dad. Well, congrats, random texter, but drop some names in here.
0: Yeah, really?
1: Erupt Sean. Morning, gents. Shout out to the friends and I were taking 2 days off to drive to Montreal for Warped, curing some of that post-Alexis on Fire concert blues with more tunes. Champier, shout out to Grandpa Drew for being our old time driver today. Yay, old people.
0: What? Shout out all old people.
1: Yeah. Poopy in Chippewa, shout down to the Harry Styles girl from yesterday's confession. Hope her spaghetti gets cold.
0: I agree.
1: Josh in Burlington, shout down to my stepdad. Used my lunch groceries to make dinner for himself last night. Didn't say anything. Got no lunch.
0: Oh.
1: Kevin and Welland, shout out to my wife Jess, listening to Soper and Brown with me as we road trip to Prince Edward County for a wedding. As per her, she doesn't have a great ass, but has great boobs. Do with that what you wish.
0: First of all, I'm taking a shot at that.
1: As per her.
0: Oh, okay.
1: These are her words.
0: Yeah.
1: Her words. Yeah.
0: Soaking up that vitamin D.
1: There you go.
0: Double D.
1: This one from Chappie said, can I get a virgin loser from our boy Talbot at the Big G? Thanks, boys.
0: Okay. I'm still stuck on the last one.
1: Uh-huh.
0: You know, we've got the Al Pacino that we play. Uh-huh. Maybe we do need some for that. Or is that too loose?
1: Like,
0: will it get too out of control?
1: I think so.
0: Yeah, okay.
1: Sorry. All right. I am a virgin loser. Two more here. Adam, shout out to Jamie here. Last day running the crew. Well done and a good journey. Al Pacino.
3: Daddy Yankee.
1: Pacino and a pancake butter daddy for her, please. Okay. Last one goes
4: to forever your pancake butter daddy.
1: Laura, who wants to give a shout out to 2-day work weeks. Don't work Mondays, and I took today and tomorrow off for a concert tonight. Yeah. Bonus shout out to summer concerts. Nothing better.
0: I do agree with that.
1: Okay.
0: Celebrity birthdays. I'll start with...
1: Sorry, so many shout outs.
0: You know, Irish Graham makes a great point.
1: Mm-hmm.
0: For anybody who says you got great chesticles.
1: Yeah. That's a great, yeah.
0: There you go.
1: Get a Carl Mustang.
0: Okay. One of the Spider-Mans, Andrew Garfield.
1: Could be older than me.
0: Is he?
1: Yeah, he should be.
0: Yeah?
1: 40, I'm going to go, but not too far. 43?
0: He is 43. Nice. Well done.
1: Good start.
0: Demi Lovato.
1: 36?
0: 34.
1: Sorry, Demi. Sweet girl.
0: How about Fred Durst of Limp Bizkit? Game 3 of the series.
1: Fred Durst is going to be in his 50s for sure. I'm going to go 56 years old, boss.
0: 56 is correct. Okay, get the win or it's going to go to Game 5, a deciding Game 5. Robert Plant.
1: Man.
0: You're locked in right now.
1: 70. Yeah, 79 for Robert Plant.
0: He is 78. Which means we got to go to a lightning round.
1: Which will be. Oh, I can't wait.
0: I didn't want to. You know what, actually? I don't. I've got somebody who some people would know.
1: All right.
0: Or I can go with the ridiculous TikTokers. Do you, how many people know Don King?
1: The
0: boxing promoter
1: and
0: do enough people know him?
1: The manager of like Mike Tyson's manager for a lot of years.
0: Yeah.
1: Huge freaky hair.
0: I don't know if enough people know
1: enough
0: him.
1: People
0: though.
1: Know him.
0: What do you think?
1: I don't. We know him.
0: Yeah.
1: Sports world, but yeah, I don't know. I mean, what's the other option?
0: Well, I was gonna go with YouTube star Ethos Lab. Mm-hmm.
1: Yeah.
0: You know what?
1: I would say more people might know Don King than Ethos Lab, although I could be proven incorrect by these amount of subscribers.
0: You know what, actually? I can pivot.
1: Okay.
0: I just realized there was one.
1: Jeremy
0: that's,
1: Pivot.
0: I didn't add. Amy Adams.
1: She is.
0: Major respect.
1: Awesome. Yeah. Great, great actress.
0: Oh.
1: 50.
0: Amy Adams. Is 52.
1: Started off so well.
0: What a 52.
1: Man.
0: Sorry, pal.
1: Yeah, that's tough.
0: By the way, Don King, did you have any idea?
1: Like 90 something. 90. He's old. Like
0: yeah.
1: He's really
0: yeah,
1: old.
0: You're correct.
1: Like when you said I'm surprised he's alive. 95?
0: Yeah, he would have been 95. Okay. You would have got a win. You would have got a win.
1: He was looking for some good Amy Adams. Yeah. If you ever see the movie Arrival, watch Arrival tonight.
0: And oh,
1: come
0: yeah?
1: Back, come back to me with
0: that. That's the one?
1: It's a great, great film.
0: Ethos Lab, by the way, is 39.
1: You.
0: Yeah. 977-977.
1: Yuck.
0: You get your shout-out today, time. Machine's coming up.
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9: Well, things are still in pretty great shape as you head out on the drive. It's still light on your 406, your 405, and 420. Not much to get in the way. Your Toronto-bound QEW, that's dealing with some more volume on the downside of the Burlington Skyway Bridge toward Fairview Plains Road and a bit of a slowdown through Walker's Line. 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
1: All right. There was a lot of chatter about the broil feature on the oven yesterday, and that man wanted to call back.
3: Hey, Matt. Hey, Carl. It's Jordan here, the broil virgin.
2: Hey, man.
3: I'm actually glad that I asked that question. I know in this world you can just kind of chat GPT or Google stuff for yourself, but
2: yeah,
3: it's nice to get information that's actually from a real human.
1: You know,
2: there you go.
1: I will say, I do appreciate when people, you know,
2: are
1: vulnerable enough to admit they didn't know something.
2: Yep.
1: Two things. Number one, we are going to make fun of you a little bit.
2: But we are going to provide you with the information.
1: And
2: a pat on the back when you're willing to be that open.
1: Yeah, and if we can all laugh about it and move on, I think that's okay.
2: I think it's okay,
1: we
2: too.
1: We do it to each other all the time.
2: Sure.
1: You and I make mistakes. We
2: rip each other for
1: the mistakes. Yeah, yeah, it's the way it goes.
2: Mm-hmm.
1: So.
2: Well done.
1: Don't stop making a fool of yourself on the radio.
2: And now you know what the broil does. Yeah. And you can finish off those frozen pizzas the right way.
1: Yeah, that's what Carl says.
2: Yeah.
1: Yeah.
2: Yeah.
1: I almost did frozen pizza for the kids last night.
2: Did you? Yeah.
1: I was thinking of you. I was like, boil this thing?
2: I had healthy dinner last night. Yeah. I'm just like, I know.
1: Healthy dinner?
2: Yeah.
1: Gross.
2: Chicken thighs and rice and like a kale salad. I'm just like,
1: What are you, a rabbit?
2: It was good, but
1: yeah,
2: like,
1: sure.
2: Yeah, you know.
1: Terrible.
2: Went to bed without any treat and had like a sweet treat after.
1: No treat either?
2: No.
1: That's not a life.
2: No, it barely is. Yeah.
1: What are you living over there?
2: Trying to get into a 3XL.
1: Yeah?
2: Man. One of these days.
1: What for?
2: I know. I know, right? Preventing the inevitable. I know.
1: No, I'm just kidding. You keep doing you. It's good.
2: I know.
1: It's good. Ice cream's pretty good, though, too.
2: I know, right?
1: Ice cream's pretty good. Oh, I love ice cream.
2: We have, like, too many peaches right now. And, Charles, if you're somehow listening, I wanted to ask you to make, like, a peach, like, compote so I can then go buy some vanilla.
1: Oh, yeah?
2: And just spoon the peach stuff on top of it.
1: You could ask her straight up.
2: Well, I'm asking her now.
1: Yeah.
2: She's listening.
1: She doesn't listen to our show.
2: That's true.
1: Yeah. She didn't like us at all. Okay, we got this.
4: Just listening to the story of the guy who was picking the dandelions for his grandpa.
2: Mm-hmm.
4: My grandpa used to cut like a 2-foot length of 2x4, gave me a box of 3-inch framing nails, and said, I'll give you a penny for every single nail that you put all the way through so that the head is nice and flat. And however many nails I could get into that piece of wood, that's how many pennies I would get. So I had to be kind of careful. I was like 5 years old, maybe.
2: Yeah.
4: And I would smack my thumb with the hammer all the time, and he would just kind of laugh at me.
1: I guarantee you that your grandfather, that grandfather for sure went idiot when he smashed his thumb.
2: Also,
1: what are you doing?
2: Giving your grandson pennies just to nails into like a wood board is the most grandfather activity I've
1: Big
2: ever
1: time.
2: Heard of in my life.
1: Big time.
2: Here's a hammer and some nails.

0: hammer at 5 years old and say, go nuts, Marsh. Could you imagine?
1: If you did that now, and somebody saw, they would call
0: child support. They would. Yes, they would. Yes, they would. But I could picture my grandfather had a wood shop. Oh, I could picture him doing this. Both my grandfathers were like woodworkers.
1: Oh, yeah.
0: Oh, I've got a funny, you know what? I'm going to save it for later. I've got a funny story.
1: Okay.
0: So my dad's dad, died in January, and we only found out like a few months ago.
1: Okay.
0: I have a funny story about what they did with his remains.
1: Oh, yeah?
0: His ashes.
1: Okay.
0: I'll tell you after.
1: I was like, you want to share it now?
0: I'll share it on the air, but I don't want to sidetrack the machine. We have things to get to. I will get to it at some point today. Just know that this is not like I'm not upset that he's gone.
1: Okay.
0: So it's all good.
1: Okay. All right. Yeah. Let's finish with this one.
2: Oh my God. You really want to know what grinds my gears is when you're sitting at a red light and some moron just decides to do down their window and huck a bunch of trash out their window. Like, what is wrong with you? You are a gross human being.
1: That is terrible behavior. And I think we should normalize getting out of the car and throwing the trash back in the car.
0: I feel like we did a pretty good job. Like all the PSAs on littering and stuff.
1: Yeah.
0: Like, do you remember the Mad Men episode?
1: Oh, I know what you're talking about.
0: Where they go for like a family picnic and Don just like shakes off the family blanket with like the KFC leftovers and just leaves them in the park, right?
1: Yep.
0: Like that was a thing that certainly happened when we first got fast food. People were just like, bag of crap out the window.
1: It's really crappy behavior now.
0: I think there's
1: trash cans everywhere.
0: Yeah, many. Like, I've got a couple little trash bags in the car that hang in the back of the seat for little stuff. But it's just, there's a million ways not to do this.
1: Yeah. It is crappy behavior. Now, aside from all that.
0: Okay.
1: The way she started that call.
2: Oh my God.
3: Yeah. Becky, look at her butt.
0: Yes.
1: Right?
0: Yeah.
3: She's so big. She looks like one of those
1: straight up, right?
3: Girlfriends.
0: Rap guys.
1: Yeah.
3: She's just so flat. I like big
1: butts and I cannot lie. That's the first thing I thought of.
0: Yeah.
1: When she dropped the oh my God, I was like, that's actually perfect.
0: Oh my God.
1: That is absolutely perfect.
0: Also, can the part where she said, like, you are a gross human being, can you isolate that for me?
1: Oh yeah?
0: Yeah. Can I hear that again?
1: Do you think that that's a soundbite on its own?
0: Yeah, let me hear that.
1: Okay, here you go.
2: What is wrong with you? You are a gross human being.
0: Yeah, can I have that in the soundboard? Just for when I'm feeling down?
1: That will get so much use, actually.
0: Yeah.
1: That really will.
0: What is wrong with you? You are a gross human being. We gotta stash that one.
1: All right, I'm in.
0: That's good.
1: 905-682-9797. You call the machine anytime.
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1: All right, now, Carl, we did say, and I'll give people kudos. They were listening.
2: Phone lines are ringing.
1: We said 7:40, we will give away Iron Maiden tickets, or at least try again.
2: Yes.
1: And yeah, the phone lines are lit up.
2: Okay.
1: So we gotta do this.
2: All right.
1: And we are going to put a different spin on it. We tried to play the most insane game.
2: Yes.
1: Roll the number of the beast.
2: Which was very difficult. We didn't even come close.
1: We got callers on the line.
2: We never even rolled two sixes.
1: And said you only win if we roll three sixes in a row.
2: It's really just 5 minutes of hanging up on people and rolling dice unsuccessfully.
1: Yes.
2: Which is good radio.
1: Yeah.
2: You should be able to break things and try things. Okay.
1: It's summer.
2: You want to try this again?
1: Yeah. And what's the different spin
2: so
1: we're going to put
2: what we're
1: on
2: gonna
1: this?
2: Do, so we're going to get a caller on the line. I'm going to roll three dice. If they get a six, they hold on to that six. I'm going to roll two dice, so on and so forth. If they don't get that second or third six, we're going to hang up on them. But the next caller we take holds on to the six previously rolled.
1: I like it.
2: So eventually somebody will come down to a single roll for a six and Iron Maiden tickets.
1: Okay. So let's take callers 7, 8, and 9 right now, 905-688-9797, and we'll play after Van Halen.

0: There's Van Halen. Soper and Brown Show. All right, let's play Roll the Number of the Beast for your chance at Iron Maiden tickets.
1: So again, we're going to roll this. I got three dice in my hand, and we got colors 7, 8, and 9. If you get a 6 out of any of the three dice, you get to hold on to it. I will roll the other two, see what comes up. If you somehow get another 6, damn, well, you get to hold on to that. We'll roll a single dice to see if you can get the Maiden tickets. If you don't, goes on to the next person, but those 6s stick around.
0: Somebody asked us to set an over-under for how many callers this takes.
1: Oh, I think we're going to take a little bit.
0: I set the over-under at 6.5.
1: Fair.
0: Would you smash the over?
1: I might take the over. Yeah. I might take the over. But let's see what we got.
0: Okay.
1: Here we go.
0: I got callers 7, 8, and 9 lined up, and we'll go live if we don't get a winner in these first three. So caller 7 was Chris in Oshawa. Chris, good morning. How you doing, buddy?
2: Doing good, boys. How's it going?
0: Good, good, good, man. All right. This is going to be a tough one, but let's see if you get lucky. You're looking for just 1-6 to stay alive.
1: Just to stay alive, yep.
2: Let's go, baby.
1: Okay, we got a 6.
0: We got 1-6, all right?
1: We got a 6, a 1, and a 2.
0: Okay.
1: So now we're going to roll two dice and see if Chris in Oshawa gets another one.
0: Okay.
1: Ready? We got a 6.
0: No way. Chris.
2: Come on.
1: We're down to a single.
0: What was the other one?
1: It was a 1.
0: Okay. Here we go.
1: This could be it. This could be it right here.
0: Unbelievable.
1: Ready?
2: You can do it, bud. You can do it.
0: Yeah.
1: 6.
0: No way! What? No.
1: First caller in.
0: You won, Chris! Are you kidding me?
1: The under pays out.
0: No way!
1: 6.
2: No way, boys. Awesome.
0: It worked immediately.
1: There it is.
0: I'm
1: right
0: looking
1: there.
0: Right at it.
1: Yeah.
0: Oh my God. Chris!
1: Got him.
2: This is the first time I've ever gotten through.
0: I can't even believe that.
1: Chris in Oshawa, buddy, you have got the Iron Maiden tickets for today.
0: Well, hey, congratulations, Chris. I don't know what else to say. Stay on the line. We'll get your info off the air, okay?
2: Thank you, boys. You guys have a great day.
0: Cheers, buddy.
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8: 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Still pretty late. Your Toronto-bound side of the QEW is just dealing with more volume. 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
1: Shout out to Chris. Yeah. His maiden tickets. That was wild.
0: To go from just throwing out a contest, let's have some fun, and realizing this will be impossible.
1: Pivoting.
0: Right?
1: And then on the first caller through.
0: Unbelievable.
1: Done.
0: You can't write that stuff.
1: You just can't.
0: And that it's funny because we filmed the first one.
1: Six and a half minutes of unusable content.
0: Just in case, right? Yeah. And it was like, oh, maybe we'll splice some stuff together. Like, that'll never happen.
1: There's nothing to it.
0: We didn't film this one.
1: Yeah.
0: God, I wish we did because it was a perfect moment.
1: Yeah. Yeah.
0: It's a perfect moment.
1: Got a six in the first roll.
0: Oh,
1: second
0: man.
1: Roll, just 2 dice. It was a six and a one. And that third dice when I was rolling it, I let it go and I watched and it literally, it spun up on like a corner
0: it's
1: for a sec
0: unreal.
1: And then just bloop, dropped over.
0: It's just unreal.
1: Yeah. Pretty crazy.
0: Okay. We got something really cool that's going to be happening throughout the day. And actually, it looks like Ash has lined up a song right now. And you mentioned this earlier.
1: Yeah.
0: That today is the 10-year anniversary, if you want to call it that. 10 years ago today,
1: yeah,
0: The Hip played their final show to all of Canada.
1: Yes. Yeah, the CBC special, the final show in Kingston was on this day, August 20th, 2016.
0: Crazy to think about.
1: So to commemorate that, there is a vinyl, a CD, a digital release coming out, from the Tragically Hip, that's going to, it's entitled Live July 22nd to August 20th, 2016. And it's a 29 song collection that are pulled from, all 15 dates of that final tour.
0: Month and a half long tour. Wherever
1: they went from Victoria to Vancouver to Calgary to Toronto to Kingston, all those spots in between. So 29 songs pulled from those 15 concerts and put together into this vinyl collection that's going to drop tomorrow. So, we've got some songs from that collection, which we can share with you today.
0: Ash has literally littered them in throughout the day.
1: Mm-hmm.
0: And the first one that she has lined up here is the Tragically Hip doing Little Bones
1: live in Kingston.
0: Yeah.
1: This is from the final show.
0: Very cool. So let's do it now.
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0: Oof. Holy.
1: Man.
0: I gotta tell, I still got goosebumps right now.
1: The crowd chanting his name was too much.
0: That, like, instant goosebumps, and, like, my eyes welled up with tears.
1: Yeah, a lot of texters saying the same thing.
0: I looked right at you as soon as it happened. I was like, oh, my God, I'm crying. I started crying.
1: It's the quietest we've been in studio for 5 minutes in probably the 6.5 years we've been here.
0: I don't think we said the whole thing.
1: I don't think we said a word.
0: Ugh. Man, like, I didn't expect to get that emotional that quickly. I don't know.
1: I guess I'll go buy the vinyl tomorrow.
0: Yeah. Like, that, like, hit me like a ton of bricks.
1: A lot of people in the text box saying the same thing here. Half Handy said, yeah, not a grown man with tears in his eyes at work here, boys. And Brent saying the, you know, same deal, dancing in the back of the garbage truck, tears streaming down. And man, you forget the energy.
0: Yeah.
1: The live energy of that band and how much it just rips across time and space. Like, it's just incredible. So
0: when he started choked up even talking about it, when he started singing, I guess I didn't pre-listen to that before we played it.
1: We didn't preview it at all.
0: I had no idea what was coming. It just is labeled as live in Kingston.
1: Yeah,
0: when he started, like, singing,
1: because his voice isn't quite the same.
0: No, but right? Like,
1: you can tell it's the end of the tour, and
0: but it takes you back to the moment, and holy crap, dude. Like, it was like I had an immediate lump in my throat. Yeah. My heart started, like, pounding in a way. I was like, oh my God.
1: Riley asked him, where can you get the vinyl? Releases tomorrow. So hit up your local record stores. I'm sure they're going to have plenty of them tomorrow.
0: All day today?
1: Yeah.
0: Ash, I think it's every single hour.
1: Nice.
0: She has something.
1: Something sprinkled
0: from that,
1: in. Cool.
0: So just stay with us all day.
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0: Plus, come down, Soper and Brown Show. The text coming in still about Gordy and the Tragically Hip, man. That hit people in a way. It's going to be really cool to hear that stuff right throughout the day.
1: Jasper just said he went and ordered that LP from their site.
0: Yeah?
1: Yeah. Just went and ordered it. So
0: collection of the live stuff.
1: Yeah, again, tomorrow dropping is today is the 10-year anniversary of that final show in Kingston that was broadcast across the CBC and all across Canada. Tomorrow, there is a 29-song collection that's taken from dates all across that tour that went from July 15th, I believe, to the 20th of August and coast to coast across Canada before finding its end in Kingston. So that vinyl is available tomorrow at your local record store and in other formats as well.
0: I talked about it before, but I was lucky enough to not be at the last show. I was at the first show.
1: In Victoria.
0: Yeah, Victoria, BC, that very first show to kick off the tour.
1: Yeah.
0: And I forever will feel lucky for being at that one.
1: Yeah, totally.
0: The last one, obviously, was very special for a lot of ways.
1: Our mutual friends Bryce and Cat were at that show as well.
0: Yeah. It was so interesting because we all knew it was the final tour, but nobody really knew what to expect. And honestly, and I truly believe this, I don't think Gord knew what to expect.
1: Well, because you got to think in the years prior, like they were still touring Canada, but I was like, there were times where I bought tickets on the day of a show.
0: Dude, a year before.
1: You went to a show in Victoria, right?
0: I bought tickets the day of, $40 a pop.
1: Right.
0: Because did their fully completely tour where they did the album top to bottom.
1: It's like living somewhere really beautiful and you walk outside and you see, you know, whatever it is, your mountains, your lake, your setting.
0: You're like, oh, I'll have this forever.
1: Eventually, you take it for granted a little bit. Yep. And much like one of those things, they were special and they were ours and they were Canadian. And you just kind of thought, much like the wallpaper when you and I are 50 years old and we want to go out and get a couple of Coors Lights and go see Gordy and the boys play the hits, you know, another time.
0: See it forever.
1: We'll always have that chance to do it. And there was a finality to it. That I think hit everyone. Of course, you had the crazy, controversy of people trying to get tickets for these shows, charging exorbitant tickets. And when you tie in the emotion of that, it's a different thing. We know Mods did that thing here where he lured in a scalper and kind of gave him the what for.
0: The final show. So when he walked on stage for that one in Victoria, there's a moment. I was so taken back by, like, oh my God, there he is. There's the band.
1: Yeah.
0: We ended up getting the seats. You know what? Remember how they opened up seats behind the stage?
1: Yeah.
0: We didn't even get tickets out the gate. We tried to get tickets, couldn't get them.
1: Couldn't,
0: We got the second set where we were right behind.
1: Yeah.
0: Watching him walk out. Yeah. I remember, so I like gasped and like put my hands in my mouth. Chelle said the guy directly in front of me did the, she said we did the same thing almost in unison.
1: Yeah.
0: Because of what, like seeing it.
1: Yeah.
0: And I'm telling you, man, the look on his face as everyone was chanting Gordy was like, oh man,
1: how do you even process it?
0: Well, that's like, just
1: you,
0: it.
1: You literally have a ticking clock.
0: And he went so hard in that first show.
1: Yeah.
0: I think. Too hard, maybe.
1: So I was at, he did Victoria first, and then he did two nights in Vancouver. So I saw the second night in Vancouver, I believe, which would have been the third show on the tour. And I do think so, because I was there, and Chelsea and I had seen him and the Hip a ton. We were one of those bands. We never stopped going to see them when they were touring and stuff. We had been down to Seattle to see them recently. We had seen them at the Queen Elizabeth Theater in Vancouver recently, where we were like front row for a show. Yeah. We had always made an attempt to see them whenever they came through town, really one of our bands. And we came out, and I can't remember what song it was that they were in. It was one of the first two songs or so.
0: Yeah.
1: And we were way up top in the upper bowl in Vancouver, and we were side stage, so you could see the monitors that he was using to help him with the lyrics, because he needed he needed help on this tour.
0: Yeah.
1: So we could see that part of it. And when you're used to like the snarling, almost like gorilla-like posture where he's pacing the front of the stage like a caged animal, he was tired. You could see it. And I know I looked over, like Chelsea looked over to me right away, and he's really sick. And I don't know if that feeling left me entirely for the rest of the show.
0: Yeah.
1: I knew what I was seeing and I was happy that I saw it.
0: Yeah.
1: But it brought home, and this is probably just my like negative shitty thinking too.
0: Yeah.
1: It just brought in like the, oh yeah, this really is.
0: That's it.
1: Yeah. Yeah, it really made sure that I knew that this was it.
0: I think it was three
1: pistols. He stumbled through a set of lyrics and couldn't find a spot. And I was like, oh, okay. Well,
0: I'll also feel forever grateful that I got to spend time in Kingston.
1: Yeah.
0: I moved to Kingston just after that mm-hmm. final show. And living in Kingston and seeing what that band means to that city is something else, man.
1: Totally, yeah.
0: Living it is just something else. Mm-hmm. And I was there when he passed.
1: Yeah.
0: Was on the air when it happened. Yeah. It was the emotion that poured in, the way everyone got together in the city square that night. It's being a part of it in some way, shape, or form, seeing what that band means to that city, man. It's just, there's nothing else quite like it in this country.
1: I hope they continue with these live releases that they've done in the last few years. And it's nice they're putting this one out, but anything they've got, like they did that live at the Misty Moon.
0: Yeah.
1: Show from like 1990 in some bar in Halifax.
0: Yeah.
1: That's the stuff I want to hear.
0: Yeah.
1: Like more so. Like wherever they were, whatever, you know, bootleg audio, whatever stuff you've got from the, you know, recordings of live performances from whatever tours, you know, you could drop one of those a year and I would love to hear it.
0: I agree.
1: And how the band changes. Like,
0: keep going until you have no more.
1: Yeah. Cause that energy of that live at the Misty Moon one, totally different than the energy from this. You know, you're playing a club versus you're playing. It's all very, interesting to me. And it's the live stuff where you really capture the energy, the pace, all that kind of stuff that I really, really like. So I hope they continue to find more in their catalog and bring it back out for us in any variety of format.
0: Now it might be niche, but I still feel like this is probably the time to do it.
1: Okay. What do you want to do?
0: It is draft day.
1: Oh boy.
0: Yeah. Are we drafting hip songs today? I mean, we're in it. We're in the mud right now, right?
1: Yeah, we may as well. Yeah,
0: we're in it. Sure. And it's a little on the nose, and maybe some people might go, I don't even know that, but
1: that's okay.
0: I don't know, we're in.
1: And we're drafting our stuff, right?
0: Yeah.
1: Like, okay.
0: What
1: you and I?
0: Yeah.
1: All right.
0: I don't know how you narrow it down, but do you want to just get, what else are we doing today?
1: No, I got nothing to do.
0: Hip draft's coming up.
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0: That is Bad Wolves. 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
1: Man.
0: It is draft day.
1: This is going to be a tough one, buddy.
0: And as we've been talking about the Hip for the past 30 minutes here. And
1: 10-year anniversary of their final show in Kingston. That was August 20th, 2016. New vinyl release coming out tomorrow. Hit your local record stores and digital formats and all that kind of good stuff, too.
0: We're going to do the Tragical Hip Songs draft. And as right. as multiple people have texted in, how do you do just four?
1: Very difficult. Will this be the first time we allow a fifth round?
0: I'm going to say this.
1: I'm going to put my hand up and require a fifth round.
0: I'm going to say this.
1: Yeah.
0: That what you're about to hear from my picks,
1: yeah.
0: I would say that my, like, quote-unquote favorite hip song
1: yep.
0: is like a constantly changing, evolving
1: yeah,
0: thing.
1: If we were to do this draft again next week, for example,
0: yeah.
1: I don't think I would have the same five yeah. I have written down.
0: The four that I'm going to pick here mm-hmm. are just what hit me off the top of my head right now as we've been reminiscing.
1: Yeah, as we're digging into stuff right now and the stuff that I still find that really brings up an emotional reaction, stuff that I really miss. Looking at my list, I'm surprised about maybe some of the albums where it comes from, and maybe it's past where some people might have their peak of hip for some, but I've got a list. I don't know if it's a complete list, and I said, like you said, that list could change tomorrow.
0: Yep.
1: But this is what I've got today.
0: Well, you want me to kick us off here?
1: Go nuts.
0: I'll start with one that...
1: I don't think we're going to trample each other, so please go
0: and
1: nuts.
0: Even if we do, I'll find another.
1: Yeah.
0: This one that I'm going to start with, I think would probably make my top four or top five every single time, yep. I think. So I'm just going to go ahead and take it, and I'll go with I'll Believe in You, or I'll Be Leaving You Tonight.
1: This is off Up to Here?
0: Yeah.
1: Right?
0: Yes.
1: Early stuff.
0: This song.
1: This captures like the early first, you know, first two albums.
0: Oh, the energy in this song
1: yep.
0: is.

0: That's
1: it's bar band hip.
0: Yeah.
1: Yeah.
0: So good. So I'm just going to go ahead and take it to kick this thing off.
1: I think for a lot of my picks, you'll see kind of where each of our like feelings are. And I always like the moodier. I like the moody hip.
0: Yeah.
1: So for my first baby, somebody asked about our favorite lyrics earlier this week, and this was one that I chose. So I went with Thugs. Yeah.
0: It's a great song.
1: Yeah.
0: Day for night.

0: great line.
1: I love that.
0: Yeah.
1: So that one always stands out to me. I like the almost like plodding nature of it. It always gave him a lot of room to roam on stage.
0: Yeah.
1: And, you know, you do the rolling, all to the details. That's the, it's just the good stuff, man.
0: It's beautiful.
1: So that one sticks for me. So put Thugs up there for me.
0: Okay. I'm going to go over to Road Apples for my second pick in the Tragically Hip Songs draft. I would say Road Apples is probably my favorite album top to bottom. If I had to pick one, I know Fully Completely is kind of the big one that gets talked about and put on the pedestal and for good reason.
1: Totally.
0: But, Road Apples is my personal favorite.
1: Yep.
0: And, I'll take Bring It All Back.
1: Mm-hmm.
0: Which again has like,
1: again, this is very like bar,
0: yeah.
1: Like kind of bar late, kind of, it's sweaty. It's sweaty.
0: Yeah. Hip. And it starts kind of like, and then it like picks up, right? Yeah.
1: Yep.
0: The, it is just, it's a great tune. I'm calling you to see what bomb it takes. Hold on, let's get to.
1: Yeah, yeah.

0: allows them to go for some runs.
1: Yeah.
0: They play the song sometimes.
1: Yeah.
0: Yeah. It's my favorite album of theirs, so I had to take something off it. So bring it all back to my number two pick.
1: I'm going to go to an album I just got on vinyl for the first time last year. I actually bought this at Cicada Fest from one of the guys who had a little vinyl stand there, In Between Evolution. And this one, what you would call a hot start.
0: Yeah?
1: Yeah.

0: You know, in between evolution,
1: scar, yeah,
0: great pick. In between evolution, I don't think it's talked about as like
1: it's one of my favorite albums.
0: But man, it's got some bangers on it.
1: It's incredible. There we go.
0: Great pick.
1: Oh, that one gives me goosebumps.
0: Yeah,
1: yeah. That one's got the speed. It's got the attitude. There's a run of three songs on album: "Summer's Killing Us," "Gus the Polar Bear from Central Park," and "Vaccination Scar." And I think that's a three song stretch where I think it's as good as any three song stretch on just about any album they've got. So give me that one.
0: You know, I took a couple of like quote unquote B side songs that like, you know, aren't radio played songs.
1: Sure.
0: I'll go with one that is more in the quote unquote radio play category. but it's an epic.
1: Yeah.
0: And, I just think it has to be on the list.
1: Sure.
0: So let's go Tragically Hip. Grace 2.
1: Yeah.
0: Because no matter where I am, if this song comes on in studio, in a car, in my kitchen, it's a never skip for me.
1: Yeah.
0: It's a never skip. It's an epic. It builds and it builds. They used it on SNL during that epic performance.
1: Yeah. Introduced by Dan Aykroyd wearing a very odd shirt. And
0: you got the Tragically Hip, right? Like out the gate.
1: Yep.
0: Ugh. Oh. Said I'm fabulously rich. Come on.
1: Yep.
2: Come on, just let's go.
1: There you go.
0: One of those ones that people point to in that final tour
1: yeah.
0: as well, right? Where-

0: Yeah.
1: It's a very emotional,
0: yep,
1: driven, emotionally driven song. I don't know. So I gotta put Grace 2 on the list. Great stuff.
0: We're selling some vinyls here today, buddy.
1: Oh, yeah.
0: Let me go for the third rounder. Album. I'm actually, if I get a chance, I'm going to have two songs off this album in this list here. I'm going to go with Silverjet. It's something that we've talked about a lot in the show.
1: Yeah.
0: And another one, you know, when it gets to the Your Heart Jumps Too and yeah, My Heart Jumps Too. And,
1: again, the music video right
0: yeah,
1: now.
0: It's the attitude.

0: I always love that line about his wife.
1: Yeah.
0: Yeah. I like this.
1: So
0: here.
1: Good. Your heart jumps too. And my heart jumps too. Awesome.
0: Yeah.
1: This is an awesome song.
0: I don't really know my heart as you whisper. As you whisper me too. Silver jet. Yeah. Rollers
1: overhead. Oh. Awesome. Awesome song.
0: So that's number three on my list.
1: Okay, for my final pick here in the Tragically Hip Songs draft.
0: Mm-hmm.
1: Again, I took a couple of B-sides, and I could continue to take some of those, but I'll go with another one that gets more play and one you hear a lot more of. But nonetheless, and we have talked about on this show how great this song is and how much we love these lyrics. I'm going Nautical Disaster for my fourth pick.
0: Yeah. I've always said if I was in a hostage situation and required to produce the complete lyrics of a song.
1: We tested you on the show.
0: Yeah, and I think I did it.
1: I think you did well.
0: Yeah. You talk about live versions.
1: Yeah.
0: The live versions of this where he's talking about who's getting cast as the curmudgeonly lighthouse keeper and all that kind of stuff is so good.
1: When I'm listening to this song... Yeah. Off the coast of France. Great pick up there. I think he just, like, captures, like, a soldier's, like, memory of war so well in this song.
0: Yeah.
1: And, like, you know, 500, like...
0: Yeah.
1: Like,
0: yeah.
1: He just... The way he paints the picture of this insane situation, and it's...
0: Yeah.
1: And it's the song is about a guy dreaming about it happening, right?
0: The idea.
1: Like, then the phone rings, and you're just like.
0: The idea that he can see it so clearly that he casts Peter O'Toole as the curmudgeonly lighthouse keeper and Jodie Foster as Susan. You know? Like,
1: I love that. Yeah.
0: Yeah.
1: It's just, God, this song paints such a great picture. You can see it. You can see the song as it's happening.
0: It's one of the more direct songs that they do in terms of, like, what he's singing about. You know, when it's like. We're not twisting together 50 mission cap, which is like stats from a hockey card of Bill Barilko, as well as a guy who's trying to show that he's a more experienced fighter pilot than
1: like, I know.
0: That one's like jamming ideas together. There's some that are metaphors. This is like a straight ahead story, A to B, right?
1: I love it.
0: Yep.
1: So it's my fourth pick.
0: Last one. I'm going to go. You mentioned Fully Completely earlier. That was the first album I ever got from the Hip, along with Tickets to See Them for my 14th birthday.
1: Oh, yeah.
0: So I'm going to go with the title track off Fully Completely.
1: Yeah, this is,
0: My Aunt Holly, who's been on the show here before for my 14th birthday, got me tickets to see them. It would have been the Phantom Power Tour. We're looking March of 99 and this album, and said, have a listen to this. Here's a pair of tickets. And in 2 weeks, we're going to go do this.
1: Best gift you ever received, maybe.
0: Pretty close. Bring me back in shackles.
1: Hang me long out in the sun. So good.
0: This
1: is one of the tattoos I have of the Hip. One of the lyrics from this song.
0: The way he used to pause here. Me. The forget about, and you just a big swipe. Me. Mm. Yeah. Oh, anyways. I recommend measures for
1: engineer. It's great stuff. Let's take a break.
0: Yeah.
1: Because I know we're talking about honorable mentions, but I could have 1,000.
0: Yeah. We could
1: draft. Let's take a break.
0: We could draft 20 rounds of this. Yeah.
1: Let's read off some of the other ones that people love.
0: Absolutely.
1: Some of the other ones we wanted to pick.
0: Yep.
1: And we'll do more of this Hip draft coming up. The Silver and Brown Show.
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0: Blur song too. Soper and Brown Show, Hits FM. Man, there's just so many texts we've been sifting through here.
1: Again, going through 10 years since the Tragically Hip's last show in Kingston, broadcast across the country on CBC, and we're talking about a live album release that's going to drop tomorrow on your digital platforms, vinyl, CD, all that good stuff. Collecting 29 songs from those 15 shows and putting it out there for people to have a chance to commemorate. Re-listen to it. Yeah. So we thought today was a worthy day to reflect on some memories and go through a Tragically Hip draft, trying to draft the best four songs.
0: It's been an hour of hip stories, I love it.
1: A band that we could have gone probably 20 or 30 beyond deep here. I went for Thugs, Vaccination Scar, Silver Jet, and Fully Completely.
0: I did I'll Believe in You or I'll Be Leaving You, Bring It All Back, Grace 2, Nautical Disaster. Do you want to talk about some of the ones you wish you could have taken?
1: Yeah, something I really wish I could have drafted in there is The Darkest One. Great video featuring the Trailer Park Boys.
0: I was just about to say that,
1: Don Cherry delivering chicken.
0: Just about to say.
1: I just like this opening bit here with Gordy, the welcoming kind of.
0: Yeah.
1: He's inviting you into something.

0: Oh, I just love that.
1: I was thinking about taking 700-foot ceiling.
0: Yeah, that's a great one. That's off Trouble at the Henhouse, right?
1: Yeah. I was thinking about taking Opiated.
0: Ugh.
1: Yeah, I really like that. Yeah. Another one I was really thinking about, Lion Eyes.
0: Nobody are private parts. I know
1: what lack you've got. With the exposed breasts on the album cover.
0: Yeah,
1: Whoa.
0: My favorite part when I got that album at 14. I like this text from James. Shout out to my mom for getting a DUI after leaving a hip concert. That's about as Canadian a DUI as you can get,
1: really,
0: brother.
1: Yeah, really, eh? One text here said, what about The Luxury? Greatest hip song of all time. Mm. I'm sure more than one person. But gone in rim, motor in,
0: soft water and a color TV. Soft water and a color TV. Oh, what a deal.
1: Look, we could go on and on.
0: Sure could.
1: And we've talked about it at length.
0: Yeah.
1: I will say, as we discussed, there's every hour there's going to be a live hip song today.
0: Yeah.
1: From that final tour, so make sure you're listening in.
0: Mm-hmm.
1: But we had many texts, and we've had many texts for the last couple of years, it feels like.
0: Yeah.
1: That have said, we need the Killer Whale Tank version of New Orleans is Sinking.
0: Right. And which is something that we had in the system for a long time.
1: Yep.
0: And then during one of the grand purges here at Hits FM, we lost it. It's somewhere along the way. We lost the original file. And I'm not sure why or how. But.
1: So.
0: We can announce.
1: We are happy to say.
0: Thanks to Ash and some digging. It's back in the system.
1: Hell yeah.
0: Ash was telling us, was it Ash or was it Asta that was telling us that it was this station that started playing this?
1: Yeah, something along those lines.
0: It was Hits who really started playing this version of the song and it gaining some steam from this station. Like, it's got a bit of a home and a bit of a root here.
1: Yeah, she'll be able to tell us better
0: when she comes in a little bit later. We'll ask her about that.
1: So let's take a break. And
0: we'll come back with it.
1: We'll revive it.
0: Yes.
1: Coming up.
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2: 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Traffic.
6: Well, heads up, we're dealing with some water main repairs in town through Fort Erie on Gray Bar. That's shut down between Helen and Ryan. And taking a look at some volume that we have on Thorold Stone Road, it is a bit slow as you make your way through Davis. Your Toronto-bound QEW, still finding that has volume on the downside of the Burlington Skyway Bridge on and off through Burlington and Oakville. 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

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They get spooked. 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

paper. 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What is it? I don't want to steal your mommy, and I sure don't want to take the place of your daddy. 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They're quite docile and friendly in captivity, but somewhere along the line, thousands of years of breeding just snap, and he took my left.

0: Couple of texts here, Brent. 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Yeah, this one does something different, right?
1: A little bit of a different
0: this
1: vibe.
0: This is the excitement one. This is the excitement one. And then Lee said, drove home the long way from the coffee shop.
1: Beautiful.
0: To hear the full Killer Whale Tank. What a silly song, man. Yeah. He just goes.
1: He's in his bag.
0: Yeah.
1: In many, many ways.
0: The band is just playing along, waiting for him. It's amazing. So shout out to Ash for getting that back.
1: That's really, really good.
0: Okay, we'll move on for now from the hip stuff. And we do got to get to rapid fire questions because we got a couple of prizes. We went so hip forward.
1: Yeah.
0: We didn't even get to our Mandarin game today.
1: We did not have time for the Mandarin game. So we'll put both prizes here in the rapid fire position. So we got a Lotto Max voucher, $100 worth for the, for the draw there. And we've also got your Mandarin dinner for four. We will pick two winners from the text box. 977-977. Fire them in.
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4: 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No, I don't do no party line.
0: 977-977. It's time for rapid fire questions. And we got two prizes to give away, Carl.
5: Prizing on the line here. We got $100 worth of Lotto Max vouchers as well as a Mandarin dinner for four to fill your plates, fill your boots, and fill anything else you bring with you.
0: Don't fill your boots.
5: Not allowed?
0: No.
5: Okay, they frown on filling the boots. Yeah. I've been informed.
0: Also, don't fill anything. I think you have to just fill the plate.
5: Oh, is that it?
0: Yeah.
5: You can bring a bag?
0: Yeah, you're not allowed to bring any home. Yeah. Hmm. But you can fill plates.
5: There's a small asterisk apparently on the gift card I was not aware of.
0: So, food and a chance to be a millionaire on the line. I'll start with this.
5: Two winners to pick here.
0: The cost of living has reached astronomical heights, and it means our pets now have to get jobs.
5: They may have to soon.
0: What do your dogs do for work? So in a world they can talk.
5: Yeah, sure. Donut should work as like a social coordinator at like an old folks home or something. Mm. Like I often, he brings so much joy to people when they see him because he's so friendly.
0: Yeah.
5: That I often think of like just, I wish I could just bring him to a spot like that where he could just like hang out and like go see some seniors and brighten their day. Cause he's a day brightening dog.
0: Yep.
5: Walter could work as a security system.
0: Walter
5: can double as like an overnight alarm system because if anybody so much as breathes near your front door, he will go ape.
0: I was going to say Walter would be a great parking ticket person.
5: Yeah.
0: Handing out parking tickets.
5: He'd be great at like not even handing out tickets, but just defending a space that you can't park in front of. He didn't like when people drive down our street.
0: Yeah.
5: When somebody parks like to deliver mail or a like whatever Uber Eats order to like a neighbor, God, he goes ballistic.
0: Yeah.
5: He hates it.
0: No, defending parking spots isn't really a job.
5: No, you can make it one. These are pet gigs.
0: Pet gigs.
5: Yeah.
0: I would say Dakota just works in a warehouse. She just packs the trucks.
5: Just grinding.
0: Yeah, that's it. That smokes a couple packs a day. Yeah.
5: She licks the label before they put it on there on the box, you know, going, yeah. Yeah.
0: What's worse, a douche boss who runs a tight ship or nice boss, but operation a little loose?
5: The loose operation in the long term is worse.
0: Yeah.
5: Like if you're a dick, but you run a tight ship, and if people who mess up actually get called to the carpet and like generally the work flow improves, I would take that over the guy that I can have a beer with. But nobody ever pays a price for their incompetence.
0: Cause
5: you and I as workers, you know, we've worked in this job and other jobs throughout our lives. How many times have we been the cause of a shift breaking down? Not too many times, right?
0: Yeah, fair point.
5: But you always got a weak link somewhere on the crew and it's like, can we replace that with a stronger link and then we all get better?
0: Yeah.
5: I'd rather have that.
0: Fair point. You changed my mind.
5: Thank you.
0: Is there an artist that if they passed today, would have the same impact as Gord Downie passing?
5: On Canada? Or like...
0: I guess you could say anywhere.
5: For a certain generation of people, I think Springsteen would have that, or like Bob Dylan for the U.S.
0: They're older, though.
5: I know, they're older.
0: They've done their thing.
5: Yeah, they've lived there. Yeah.
0: I don't think it would hit the same.
5: No, I think you're probably right. The legacy is there, established, and if they put a period on the end of the sentence today, then...
0: Okay, hear me out. And this is an honest question, not meant for people to go, oh, I hate this person. But is this someone like a Taylor Swift?
5: For her fan base.
0: That's what I mean, right?
5: For her,
0: younger, people would go, that was early.
5: Yeah.
0: It's something like that, isn't it?
5: Probably.
0: Right?
5: In terms of like, it's hard to express like what a guy like that meant to Canada because we're just so different.
0: Yeah.
5: But in terms of just the pop culture absorption in the States. Yeah, I guess it would be something like that.
0: That's in terms of
5: it takes over their news feeds and like that kind of thing.
0: And is like anniversaries every time, things like that.
5: Yeah, I guess. I guess so.
0: She's been doing music since 06 or something like that.
5: She went out in like a tragic-ish way, not like just like normal, I got like an illness, or like it was a plane crash or something.
0: Yeah.
5: Maybe. Yeah, maybe. You might be right.
0: Tyler, the Giants fan, says, mythical creatures are now a thing.
5: Okay.
0: One of them will be the ruler of the world. Who is it?
5: So just the mythical beasts of nature.
0: Your dragons, unicorn, yeah. Bigfoot, King Kong.
5: Yeah. The like giant cyclops from the Odyssey,
0: sure,
5: all those things.
0: Sure,
5: yeah.
0: Sure.
5: To be the ruler of the whole thing. I mean, dragons would take over the skies, which would be
0: Hardest thing.
5: I think that's probably the toughest. Like, yeah. You know, air support is pretty decent, and they're pretty devastating on the ground. Power, at least in the Game of Thrones world, is often defined by who has control of said dragons. So I guess it's probably
0: like dragons is the answer.
5: It wouldn't necessarily be like the dragon, but the people who are able to tame and ride said dragon would then take over and be merciless rulers, I assume.
0: I would agree, actually.
5: Yeah.
0: Hits FM building will be turned into a reality TV series. Okay. What is it? I've said before, I'll say it again. A Big Brother esque series is the answer here.
5: Yeah.
0: We have the building.
5: We still do the shows, but we don't leave the building. We have to stay here.
0: We have so much room in here.
5: Yep.
0: You can go into rooms to vote people out.
5: Yeah. We could put people in the basement who have the have not thing.
0: Sure. Yeah. It's Big Brother.
5: Yeah, I think we are most suited for it in terms of like there are many random rooms where you could set up like, you know, in Big Brother when they blind, like they put them in the pitch black and there's like a big goopy room covered in like tar and feathers and they're like, go through and discover the magic donut and you'll be free for a week, whatever the thing is.
0: Yeah.
5: We have many rooms where you could do that. That would be
0: it just makes sense.
5: Suffocating darkness.
0: So I think that's the answer.
5: Large Brother is likely the way to go.
0: Spread Cheeks Nick said, create your ultimate buffet plate using only sound bites.
5: Sound bites.
0: Okay.
5: Okay. Well, I want to start off with, okay, you go ahead.
0: This is going to be on the plate.
1: Yeah. I will be forever your pancake butter daddy.
5: And if you're going to go with that, the next one, right to the left there.
0: This one?
5: Yeah.
0: Oh.
5: Chicken shoes for daddy. Yeah, okay. That's pretty good.
0: Yeah, some chicken shoes and, on
5: yeah,
0: there.
5: Yeah, maybe the Joey Bricks.
0: Okay.
6: Yeah, let them eat there.
0: Uh-huh. True. And for then, dessert?
7: She got a great ass!
5: I was actually thinking just left of the chicken shoes.
0: Oh, for dessert.
6: Poo-poo.
7: Pee-pee-pee-pee-poo-poo.
5: Never mind, I ruined the plate.
0: Yeah, you make me sick. Zach says,
5: some people are into that.
0: If you could add a month to any season, which season would you choose?
5: Fall?
0: Yeah, it's gotta be fall.
5: Fall here in Niagara is like beautiful. Like that. I always say, when people, I finally got someone to listen to me, by the way. Cause I always say, if there's ever a stretch of time to come out and see us, it's like the last 2 weeks of September through the first 3 weeks of October. There's like a 5 or 6 week window where I truly believe we have the best climate in the world. And my Aunt Jan and Uncle Pete are coming out October 3rd.
0: Not Aunt Brenda, huh?
5: Brenda's yet to make the trip. Mm. Yeah, I know.
0: Hits Nation would be pumped.
5: I know. They would be pumped. Okay.
0: All right. We got two winners here. Okay. What do you want to do?
5: I like Dog Jobs for one.
0: Dog Jobs gets one?
5: Dog Jobs gets one. And you pick one.
0: Dog Jobs gets one. Mm-hmm. You know what? Ultimate buffet plate of sound bites.
5: So Dog Jobs gets OLG. Yep. Sound bites gets Mandarin.
0: Yeah.
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12: Heads up. Southbound Highway 58 at the Thorold Tunnel. We're dealing with a stall. The left lane is blocked. It is causing some heavy volume through that stretch. And your Toronto-bound QEW, still finding volume past Nikola Tesla, continues over the Skyway, and volume through Burlington and Oakville. 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

0: There's the lazy Soper and Brown hits FM. All right, Brownie. 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
1: Sure was, man.
0: We were doing a lot of yakking as we get to what we learned, and a lot of it was focused on the tragically ill.
1: Yeah, it was, it was 10 years ago today. It was that final concert on CBC, that show in Kingston that was broadcast all across Canada. If you're looking for a replay of that, it's going to happen 7 p.m. August 22nd on your CBC broadcast.
0: That's Saturday.
1: That's Saturday. So go ahead and enjoy that. Tomorrow, again, release of an album on all platforms, CD, digital, vinyl. They will release 29 songs as part of a collection of the 15 shows they played across Canada. So we talked about just some of our memories of seeing that tour specifically, seeing the Hip in other places and positions, and did a little draft as well of our favorite Hip songs, which was incredibly difficult. And if we do it again next week, I might pick four different songs entirely. Mm. I might be in a different mood.
0: And yeah, there'll be Ash is going to have more songs
1: for Ash is going to have more. We learned that Killer Whale Tank is back in the system, and we were able to play that just after 9 o'clock, and we did enjoy that as well. New mosquitoes in Niagara. Asian tiger mosquitoes. These ones are daytime nibblers.
0: Sounds horrifying.
1: Yeah, it does sound bad. And ahead of football season. Hey, Ash. Ahead of football season, we learned that Pizza Hut is adjusting their name to just the Hut.
0: Yeah.
1: Hut. Bad. Pizza Hut's calling for the snap.
2: Off the top, love that. Good morning.
1: Yeah, morning. Good morning.
0: I do think football fans will use it more.
1: Yeah.
2: That's going to catch.
0: Like on Sunday?
1: For sure, yeah, absolutely.
0: So if you're watching football, like, you want to order from Hut?
2: Boys, are we getting Hut?
0: Easy, right? You can see it. Yeah, you can
1: and then people are going to try and snap large pizzas between their legs back to their buddy who's 6 feet back and realize it's a very difficult thing to do.
2: Potential with Bills Mafia to really up their game.
0: Oh, wow. Good point. Yeah, good point,
1: I like it.
0: Anything else?
1: Shout out, Stude, for getting Killer Whale Tank back in the system. That was so cool. We played it just after 9 o'clock. We did a whole recap, talked about the new album coming out, and we did a draft of our favorite Hip songs, and then we capped everything off with playing that. So
2: amazing! I'm pumped it back.
1: Lovely, yes. Yeah, awesome. Lovely stuff.
0: All right, I'll let you get set because you literally just walked in.
2: I couldn't even text you guys because it was my phone that I forgot at home, which just adds to the stress.
0: You had to
2: I'm
0: go
2: like,
0: back.
2: Oh no, I'm coming.
1: I'm late and I can't tell them. It's all good.
0: We'll let you get set. Enjoy the rest of your Thursday party, people, and we'll see you bright and early tomorrow.
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0: 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Everyone on the floor as well. 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I liked it.
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Good morning, Hits Nation. I'm Ash, and apparently, like many of you in the text line here at 977-977, I am also in the feels today. The 10th anniversary of the final show ever from the Tragically Hip. We're going to have live recordings from their final tour scattered for you all throughout the day. We brought back the Killer Whale Tank version of New Orleans A-Sinkin'. It's a really special day. And for a lot of us, we can think back to 10 years ago and what we were up to on that night. 11.7 million Canadians tuned in. I was talking about it last night, you know, getting the tunes ready for today. I put on the live recording of Little Bones. And I was just looking at Brandon like, oh my God, this was really crazy to watch thinking back. I remember there was a teleprompter there just in case. I remember at the end of that performance, Gord Downie had literally given it all he had left in the tank. And it was so emotional, but all of us were watching that together. And today we're going to be paying tribute and celebrating the Tragically Hip 10 years following their final show. If you missed the details on the awesome record release that's coming out tomorrow, if you're a collector, if you're a fan of the Hip, you're definitely going to want this one at home. So I'll fill you in just a little bit, but definitely some more Hip to come. If there's anything you remember them playing on that final tour that you'd like to hear, you can text me at 977-977. I'll do my best. One of the tunes we have coming up later on the show was actually recorded live in Hamilton. If you were at that show, that's going to be an extra special moment for you. So we got some really cool stuff to get into today. On the way this morning between now and our next little Tragically Hip tune are tunes from Three Days Grace, Zeppelin, Nickelback, Stone Sour, and right now, Lenny Kravitz. Are You Gonna Go My Way on Hits FM? Good morning.

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I'm Ash, and we're all in the fields today. It's the 10th anniversary of the Tragically Hip's final show ever. Brent texted in this morning, like right when I got in, and said, as I told the boys this morning, it's hard to be dancing on the back of the garbage truck with tears streaming down my face. It's emotional listening back to those live recordings. And for a lot of us, it was emotional when we watched it live too. 11.7 million Canadians tuned in live August 20th, 2016 for that final show. For me, I remember I had to work late at Foodland, shout out, back in the day. And I watched it as soon as I got home, solo in the house, because my mom was at the cottage, which is kind of close to Kingston, with a whole bunch of friends watching on a projector. I know I had other families and friends hosting watch parties and things like that too. So let's look back 10 years ago. How did you watch the Hip's final concert? Were you with friends and family in the basement? Did you need to be solo for that one with the box of Kleenex? You knew it was going to be emotional. You wanted to be by yourself. Like, what do you remember about watching that live performance, the final Tragically Hip show from 10 years ago to the day? You can text me at 977-977. Let me know what you did. Maybe some of you were even there outside the K-Rock Center or in. Was anyone there live? I want to hear all about it. Let me know at 977-977. We'll be getting the 3 days grace break on Hits FM.

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0: Nickelback featuring John 5, Rattle the Cage on 97.7 Hits FM. I'm Ash, and it's 10 years to the day that The Hip played their final show ever, August 20th of 2016, at the K-Rock Center in Kingston. And almost 12 million Canadians tuned into that. That was the final night of that tour, which, by the way, has been recorded, mixed, mastered, and is getting pressed on a live record that drops tomorrow. So if you're a big collector, you love The Hip, you're going to want to get your hands on that. I saw there's a whole bunch of tunes there that were recorded in Toronto and in Hamilton, which is extra special if you were at one of those shows. So I'm definitely going out to pick that up tomorrow at some point too. But I want to hear your story, because a lot of us maybe watched it how we watch anything else, but a lot of us did something a little more special for this final concert. It brought almost the whole country together. And I'm seeing in the text line here some pretty cool stuff. Watch it at home with my wife and kids. Could not be out in a public setting as I was a mess. Mike from The Hammer. Okay. There was a street party here. Someone else said, I watched on a projector in some random person's backyard in Elora during Riverfest. They saw us standing on the sidewalk watching. They invited us back. That's awesome. I feel like that was kind of the vibe. If you want to come over and watch this, let's all get together. It's The Hip's last show. Someone else here messaged in. I was front row. It was one of the most crushing things I've ever experienced, and also one of the most amazing. Yeah, that's got to be a really emotional show to be at, especially so close. Like, you really take it in up there. Crazy. Someone else here. Hey, Ash, I was at Springer Market Square in Kingston for the final Hip show. I took a Canadian flag with me, had Hip fans sign it all day. It still hangs on my wall proudly. Sent over a picture of this, too. That's really freaking cool. That's an awesome piece of memorabilia to keep in your house with you, and like such a sentimental one as well. DJ said, I watched it at home. I remember the CBC Flip to Pearl Jam concert taking place, and Eddie was actually paying tribute to Gord. Someone in the crowd was wearing a Hip t-shirt at the Pearl Jam concert. Branford had an open-air viewing, and the place was packed. It was incredible and overwhelming, but everyone came together for an incredible evening. Jeff said, hey, Ash, we had a big shindig, barbecue with a bunch of friends, big TV and stereo, hung out in the backyard, sung and cried together. The whole neighborhood heard us, but nobody complained. Absolutely. What did you do? Looking 10 years back for the final Hip show ever, August 20th, 2016. How do you remember that night being? What did you do? Who are you with? Let me know in the text line at 977-977.
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0: Smashing Pumpkins, 1979 on 97.7 Hits FM. I'm Ash, and we're talking about where you were and how you watched the Tragically Hip's final show. That went down a decade ago to the day, August 20th of 2016, and we've had so many amazing texts come in so far, and the biggest thing that I'm noticing here is like the sense of community. So many people came together to watch this. Strangers were inviting other strangers to come partake in the activities. We'll roll through some more on the text line in just a sec, but first, Colin sent me a voice memo to 977-977. You can do the same or call me 905-688-9797.
1: So I was there at one of the final shows. It was the Saturday night. On that last weekend, Gord Downie and the Hip were playing. And I went to Toronto. I think it was the ACC. It was the most powerful, amazing concert I've ever been to. There was at one point Gord stumbled on some of the lyrics, but even though he stumbled, the 30,000 people in the audience didn't miss a beat and kept singing with him. And the most amazing thing, I've never seen this from an artist before, but you could see he was overwhelmed with, you know, admiration and joy and happiness, and just he was taken back with how many people were singing his lyrics and keeping it up, keeping it going for him when he was stumbling. And it was sad, but it was beautiful to see.
0: Absolutely. I got goosebumps all over right now from hearing that. Like I said, the theme of like togetherness here. Looking at the text line now at 977-977, Daryl said, "Hey Ash, I watched at the Meridian Center. I got to tell you, I've never felt closer to so many strangers. It was an amazing experience." Craig said, "I got to see the first Toronto show. Then for the last one, we watched in Bob Cajun. That would have been incredible." I said, "I used to have a family cottage there. They shut the town down, put up massive screens for everyone to watch. Town of 1,500 had 15,000 that night. It was an amazing experience. One big sing-along." I'm loving these stories. If you have any memories you want to share from that night, looking back 10 years later, the final show from the Tragically Hip. I'm all ears on the phone, 905-688-9797, and in the text line at 977-977. Here's Return to Dust with Bored on Hits.

I'm Ash. We've been talking a lot about The Hit this morning. It's 10 years since their final show to the day, and we actually have another one of those live recordings from that final tour coming up in just a few. But I want to wrap up this talk about where you were when this final show aired. Did you watch it live? Were you one of the almost 12 million Canadians that sat down together to do so? If so, how'd you watch it? Was it you, your family, together in the basement? Were you doing a big party for it? Like, what went down? You can text me at 977-977. A couple of these ones that came in are like scenes out of movies. Spreadsheet Nick says, I remember it vividly. It was my second week working at Tim's. My shift finished at 9. I walked home about a 10-minute walk. Throughout the neighborhood, all you could hear was the TVs of everyone blaring the final show. Came home, watched it with friends and family, and it was a moment to remember forever. Love that. The thought of, like, the dimly lit street and just looking through all the windows and seeing everybody have that on their TV. Imagine, like, the apartment buildings in Toronto. Would have been crazy to look through the windows and just see everyone watching at the same time. Cody said, hey, Ash, I happened to be on a road trip at the time. We were by the ocean camping in New Brunswick. Ugh, beautiful. My partner was working for a phone company at the time, so free data. Watched by the campfire. My final walk to the bathroom for the night was crazy. Walking by all the trailers, playing, and the campers playing it on TV. Yeah, the same thing. Like, just picturing that togetherness. Like I said, I watched, but I was solo for it. I came home from work, similar to Nick. Kind of by, like, the skin of my teeth, just made it. And watch solo, but I love to hear the fact that all of us were doing it at the same time. I don't know, this feeling of togetherness. I am just all in the feels about it this morning. Another one here. I had a huge PA system set up and we played the final concert on my projector. Huge screen out in our backyard. We had like 30 people over. Rocked the neighborhood. It was so loud that people were coming from a couple blocks away to drink with us, listen to music. It was a great night. Then I got a text from Ty that kind of bummed me out. He goes, I was at Eastside Mario's. They had it on TV, but no sound. Man, it sounds like I missed out. I knew I was missing out, but it's like I missed something magical. Well, good news for anyone that's having FOMO today. The entire Kingston show of the Tragically Hip's 2016 Man Machine Poem Tour is going to be rebroadcasting and streaming, commercial free as well, this Saturday at 7 p.m. on CBC. This can be on the TV, the app. I believe CBC's YouTube page is also showing it. So whether you want to reminisce and watch it again for the second time, whether you missed it the first time and you want to be part of the magic, you have a chance to do so this Saturday night. A reminder that the live record of all the tunes scattered across different tour dates from this final tour is dropping tomorrow as well. Here's Stone Temple Pilots on HITS.

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6: Don't shoot, just watch.

If you were at the Toronto show of the Hibs final tour, that one was recorded right there, and you can get the vinyl for all of the live July 22 from the Man Machine Poem Tour. They're pressing a whole bunch of recordings from different cities, and it's dropping tomorrow. Just a reminder, the Hips final show is also going to be rebroadcast on the CBC on Saturday night. I'm Ash, and yesterday, if you listened to the show, we were talking about all these Grand Theft Auto leaks that have allegedly come up. I'm starting to think it's an inside job to kind of build some hype here, but nonetheless, we learned a few new things about the game, like how you're allegedly going to be able to play basketball. You're going to have your weapon loadout in the trunk of your car. And the one I've been dreading the most, getting gas. Because listen, that's a stress I deal with in real life. Nothing worse. You're on a long drive home and the empty light comes on. It's like, damn, now I got to go get gas. I don't want to worry about that in Grand Theft Auto. And I was kind of talking about how this would shake out in the middle of like a big cop chase or something. And directly after I finished the show yesterday, I went home and opened up my phone and I found a real life example of actually how this would shake out. There's a big news story yesterday that I think is going to paint a perfect picture as how adding gas and the fuel gauge in Grand Theft Auto is going to affect us. I'll play you the audio, tell you about this story shortly after Offspring on Hits FM.

0: FM with Gob. Give up the grudge. I'm Ash, and I hope you're having a great Thursday, Hits Nation. Yesterday, the video game world was pumped because there's a whole bunch of leaks for the upcoming Grand Theft Auto that drops on November 19th. These leaks showed us things that are going to be in this game. Allegedly, like, you can play basketball, you're going to be able to store your weapons in the trunk of your car, kind of like your horse on Red Dead. Keep less weapons on your actual character. Cops are going to be able to recognize you by car, appearance, clothing, your six-star wanted levels apparently coming back. But the thing I am conflicted about, maybe even a little irked about, is that they appear to be putting in a gas gauge, meaning that before you get up to your activity in Grand Theft Auto, you're going to make sure you have to have a full tank because you don't want to get into like a massive heist, a pursuit on empty, right? That's like another level of realism in that game. And I was kind of worried how this would shake out, mainly in a cop chase. And that's when, directly after the show yesterday, we got a real-life example. There was this pursuit from cops and this guy on a dirt bike in L.A. And this news audio I'm about to play for you starts with him in the middle of the pursuit filling up on gas. Okay, listen to this. This is exactly how I think it's going to shake out in the game.
1: Here's the helicopters. He is trying to get gas. They will be pulling in here, guys. I've got to believe any second. Pulled the pump. Pulled the pump. This is really getting crazy really quick. You know, with a live hot pursuit. He is dialing buddies up like there's no tomorrow. I mean... I don't know who in the world he's calling. I mean, he's coming within inches of oncoming traffic as he carries on these conversations. This is at least the second time he is actually talking into the speakerphone like he's on Who Wants to Be a Millionaire.
0: Side note, the little shade from the announcer there, like he's on Who Wants to Be a Millionaire. So he's on the phone. He already filled up gas once, but he's still going.
1: Trying to figure out who his lifeline is and trying to figure out where he's going to hide this bike. What in the world? He got somebody to put gas in a gallon container for him and leave it in the park. He just put gas in that bike. Somebody was able to drop gas off in the middle of the park. LAPD, look at people running through the park. LAPD in the park, now crossing through this major intersection. That's Broadway and El Segundo Boulevard. People running for their lives through the park as he now tries to flee LAPD after a fresh gallon of gas that somebody left waiting for him in that park. This is unbelievable.
0: Oh my God. Does this guy think it's already November 19th? As if he managed, during an active hot pursuit, to call somebody up on the phone, get them to go get him gas, leave it in a jerry can in the park so he could continue on. He ended up hiding in a trash can. Cops found him, and then they ended up arresting him. He didn't get away. But I couldn't help but think after our conversation yesterday, this is exactly how stressful it's going to be trying to think to fuel up on GTA 6.
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September 12th at Woodbine Park. Tickets to that are on sale now. I'm Ash, and in a couple of minutes, I have a teaser of some brand new music to show you. It's from an artist that we play all the time here on Hits FM. We at Hits FM actually have a pretty special connection to this band, and the teaser sounds so good. We'll get into it after Neil Young on Hits.

Southern Ontario's best rock, 97.7 Hits FM. I'm Ash, and when I was scrolling on my phone this morning, I saw a post from the Glorious Sons that said, hey, swipe for a preview, and I went, what? And upon swiping, the preview sounded like this.

they cut us off right when it starts to pick up, but it seems like new music is at least to some fraction ready to go from the Glorious Sons. This will be the first new music they've dropped since they released New Plan, which we're about to dive into in a sec. That came out on September 12th of last year. And I saw an interview recently with Brett Emmons saying, you know, I'm really excited to release some new music, hopefully soon. Hopefully that means they've been working on it, mixing, mastering, all that good stuff. And we'll have at least this single, if not more to follow, out real soon. Thoughts, first impressions on that little sample of audio, text me at 977-977. But all signs pointing to some new music from the Glorious Sons. Can't wait to hear it. Here's their latest, the one from last year, New Plan on Hits.

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Jones, Be My Fire on Southern Ontario's Best Rock 97.7 Hits FM. I'm Ash, and tomorrow morning with Soper and Brown, just a quick reminder that you have one final chance with them to win a pair of tickets to Maiden at Scotiabank Arena coming up August 29th, real soon. That's going to be an awesome concert. But I also have a pair to hook you up with tomorrow, so make sure if you're, you know, striking out, no luck with them in the morning, we got another pair to give away, the final pair of the week, tomorrow with me on the show. Maiden, let's hook you up tomorrow. Make for a killer Friday, right? Here's Nirvana.

27 days until AC/DC and the Pretty Reckless take over Rogers Stadium. So excited to finally see AC/DC. This is my first time. Pumped I get the chance to, and really looking forward to that show. Now, fingers crossed, there's not something more serious going on with the Pretty Reckless right now, because I don't know if you saw the news this morning. St. Louis and AC/DC's tour date there had to pull some adjustments. The Pretty Reckless were no longer on the lineup. They're still on the bill for a couple surrounding dates to theirs. So that's what I mean. Hopefully it's not something a little more serious. Hopefully it's something like a conflict for that particular night. But St. Louis is definitely not going without, because you know who stepped up to the plate to open up for AC/DC? The Foo Fighters! What?! Insane. They actually shared a post on Instagram today, and Dave was the one writing this out. If you have a sec, I'd like to read it to you because I think it's pretty cool. It says, I remember it like it was yesterday. It was AC/DC's 1980 concert film Let There Be Rock that truly introduced me to the raw primal power of rock and roll performance for the first time. Sure, I had Beatles records. I had Kiss posters. I had an old broken acoustic guitar with a few strings that I would pretend to play up in front of the hallway closet mirror when no one was home. But it wasn't until that fateful night at the tender age of 11 years old that my best friend, Larry Hinkle, and I went downtown to the Uptown Theater in Washington, D.C. and actually witnessed it all on full display. He talks about how he was watching it from the edge of his seat the entire time. He said here, from that night on, the bar was set exceptionally high. If you were a drummer and you didn't have to change your snare drum between songs from pummeling it to splinters, you weren't hitting it hard enough. If you were a guitarist and you didn't need oxygen on the side stage between solos, you weren't playing hard enough. If you were a frontman in a band and you weren't drenched in sweat by the end of the show, you weren't giving the audience what they deserve. So, now, Foo Fighters get to open up for AC/DC on this tour. And to finish this post, which you can read the full thing on Foo Fighters' Instagram page, Dave says, and now, for the first time since that fateful night in 1980, my band Foo Fighters will share a stage with the gentlemen who are single-handedly responsible for my determination to give every audience everything I have every night. This is literally a dream come true, so if you want blood, you've got it. Let there be effin' rock, St. Louis. See you September 8th from Dave. So, you know, like I said, hopefully nothing serious going on with the Pretty Reckless. There's no details as to why they pulled off this particular tour date.

0: yet. If I find out, I'll let you know, and especially if it affects us here in Toronto. But St. Louis, not going without Foo Fighters kicking off that show, sharing the stage with AC/DC for the first time ever. I have big FOMO. It's going down September 8th. Super looking forward to see if there's any collaboration or anything like that that night. It's going to be pretty special.
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AM. I'm Ash. Hope you're having a great Thursday, Hits Nation. We are right around the corner from your doppelbanger, and we're going to be sticking with the theme today of paying tribute to the Tragically Hip to the day 10 years after their final show. I actually have a double shot coming up for you. I have a doppelbanger, and then we're going to hear another one of the live cuts off that record that drops tomorrow. So hang tight. We'll get into both of those shortly after Shinedown. It's Safe and Sound on Hits.

0: 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You've heard them before, but they've never rocked so hard. These are the best cover songs ever created. This is your Doppelbanger.
1: I'm Ash, and today is a pretty significant day for us. We are paying tribute to the Tragically Hip as it marks 10 years to the day since they took the stage for the last time at the K-Rock Center in Kingston. Almost 12 million Canadians gathered together across the country to watch this thing. So we gotta go for a cover of a hip tune today, right?

0: going to hear a cover of Fully Completely, and I think the reasoning behind why this band picked this cover is especially important, so before I tell you who...
1: You realize very quickly just how ingrained all of the Tragically Hip music is to all of us in Canada.
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4: We're touring all the hockey arenas with this American band. 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
0: If you didn't get it together yet, we're going for Fully Completely in the style of Alexis on Fire for your doppelbanger. And right after this, I got another live recording from their final tour. We're doing a double shot of the Hip. Here they are. It's Alexis on Fire on Hits.

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1: I wish. Maybe, actually, it's not actually a good thing. 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But if people can see the things that you get angry at on a day-to-day basis, yeah. 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

11 with Paralyzer on 97.7 Hits FM. I'm Ash, and I'm pretty fired up for tomorrow night. Get to watch some SmackDown live in the flesh in Toronto. I'm really excited for the KO versus CM Punk match. Hopefully, KO walks away a champion. That would be absolutely incredible to be in attendance for. I did want to warn you, though, if you're taking transit tomorrow night to SmackDown, prepare for it to be a zoo, okay? We got SmackDown. Ed Sheeran's at Rogers Center. It's the first night of the X, and it's the Korean Festival in Toronto. All happening tomorrow night, so just a warning, if you're going to take the GO train, that's my plan at least, pack your patience, it's going to be a busy one. Coming up, we got Sublime, The Lazies, Greta Van Fleet, Guns N' Roses, and right now it's Tool, Sober on Hits.

0: Sublime until the sun explodes on Hits FM. Sublime performing tonight with Bedouin Sound Clash at the theater at the Great Canadian Toronto. Tickets have been sold out for that for a couple of weeks now. I am seeing one verified resale ticket, $85. So if you feel like going solo, you got to be the first one to get it. There's only one ticket left to see them tonight. I wish I knew about that show sooner. I found out after it was already sold out. Hi, Jonathan.
1: How's it going?
0: Well, sad that I can't go to Sublime tonight, but other than that, great. How are you?
1: Not too bad. I mean, that's a pretty good little bill. Good little show. I don't mind that.
0: With Bedouin Sound Clash,
1: yeah.
0: Too? Yeah, I know.
1: Really cool vibes.
0: I know. It's going to be really good. So if you're going to that show tonight, have fun. Take pictures, videos. Hook us up tomorrow. I would love to hear into that, a little glimpse at least. Mm-hmm. How's your day been?
1: It's been a bit of an adventure. We followed up. We bought the bed last night.
0: The bed saga continues.
1: Yes.
0: New bed.
1: New bed frame.
0: Hey.
1: And, I was working on it up until like 12:30 last night, and then the energy just died. I was like, I can't keep going.
0: Was the bed ready to go at that time of night?
1: No, the headboard and all the storage that is built into the headboard was done.
0: What?
1: Yeah, because it's got like a bunch of extra shelves and stuff like
0: okay,
1: that.
0: Okay,
1: so it's
0: cool.
1: Definitely like a good bed for us. Now, if I was going to make a program to build a bed, you'd think that maybe the next step after you finish the headboard might be the rest of the frame, the rails, something like that.
0: Yeah, seems logical to me.
1: It's not the way the instructions had it, so...
0: Oh, no.
1: And, of course, I could have jumped ahead and got to that point for the sake of having the bed done.
0: Yeah.
1: I did not do that.
0: Well, you're following instructions.
1: Yeah, exactly. I'm going in the order, so I've got a bit of a rant on the show coming up later about... Why can't we just put things in the right logical order when it comes to instructions?
0: Damn. The IKEA instructions, too, I'm assuming that's where you said you got it, right?
1: It's not IKEA.
0: Okay.
1: It's the other Scandinavian furniture brand from around these places.
0: Ah, yes.
1: I don't know if I want to name them because, like, they're local enough. And maybe they'll spend money with us one day. Who knows?
0: Okay. Well, good luck. Hopefully it is set up for tonight. You think that's doable at this point? Or?
1: I don't know. I got a 3-hour band practice at least because we got to run a cover set list that we're playing for a private party on Saturday. So
0: ooh.
1: I don't know what's going to get done or what's not going to get done. All I know is that I can't sleep on the couch because I sleep like 20 minutes at a time because that's where I usually nap.
0: Uh-huh.
1: So my brain is trained. So I was up like every 20 minutes throughout the night, and I should have just got out of bed when Kyra got out of bed this morning and just started tackling the bed. But I didn't want to.
0: Damn. Well, fingers crossed. After band practice, you can get it done so that you have a... You know, more than 20-minute rest tonight.
1: It might be a good update.
0: Yeah.
1: Tomorrow. We'll see. We'll see.
0: Fingers crossed. Well, for the rest of your afternoon, you got some more of those hip live cuts coming up. We've been playing them all day.
1: Yep.
0: It's been emotional.
1: Yeah.
0: I think Soper cried. I cried last night when I was getting it ready. We've had tons of texts coming in at 977-977. Everyone's in the feels today. So more of that stuff coming up. That record drops tomorrow.
1: Mm-hmm.
0: Definitely want to get that for the collection. I think Carl's going to head out and grab one for his collection, too. And you got some Greek Fest passes this afternoon, right?
1: Yeah, more get you to the Greek. I think today's going to be a bit of a text-in show. I've been doing a lot for the callers.
0: Yeah.
1: I want to give the texters one, so I think this one's going to be a text-in.
0: Right on. If you've been working, haven't been able to enter that contest, get some Greek food on us, there's your chance coming up this afternoon. And just a reminder, tomorrow on the show, I have one chance to hook you up to go see Maiden, so that'll be a hell of a Friday send-off. I'll see you tomorrow at 10. Jonathan's in next. On the way, the Lazies, 3 Days Grace, Green Day and the Chili Peppers. Right now, it's Nickelback on Hits. Bye!

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My name is Jonathan. How's it going? Happy Friday, Junior, to you and yours. Hits Nation, what's going on? It's a gorgeous Thursday. Can't lie, I've not gotten to spend much time outside. Been battling Scandinavian furniture all day. Battled a cat at one point. It's been a day already, but a good one. I'm still in a good mood, you know? Trying to maintain the good vibes. Either that, or I'm just in that state. You know when you're so tired, you're overtired, that you just kind of just become loopy and happy? That might be the case, too. I'm not sure. Either way, we're going to have a good day. We're going to be playing a lot of Tragically Hip live cuts. Looking forward to that throughout the show. 977-977. You want to text me throughout the afternoon? We can do that. We're going to play a text contest for the Get You to the Greek Fest passes. Going to do that later on this afternoon. Probably around the 3 o'clock hour for that. Move it up for my texters. Lots to get into, like I say. At Jonathan on Air. It's where you find me on the socials. At 977-HITS-FM. It's where you keep up with all things Hits Nation. We're going to get the show rolling. Got Evanescence on the way. Chili Peppers as well. Here's 3 Days Grace on Hits.

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will you follow Evanescence Hits FM? Jonathan with you, hanging out at the White House of Rock today. Got a text message from Casey writing in saying, good afternoon. Loving the hip all day. Such an emotional morning with the guys. Yeah, you know what? I feel like it's a heavy one, but also a good celebration, you know, of a legacy, of a career of Canadian excellence, really. Awesome stuff from the hip all day. Looking forward to playing some more live tunes throughout the day for you, coming up. But we got the classic cut around the corner. Working on that. Sam Roberts coming up. Zeppelin now. Immigrant Song. It's Southern Ontario's best rock, 97.7. 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

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Hits FM. Jonathan in with you. Got the classic cut on the way. And with it being World Radio Day today, I figured I'd go back in time to the year 1979, 1980. And pull out a song, maybe my favorite song, about the magic of radio. That's coming up. Five Finger Death Punch on the way as well. 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
1: Oh, yeah, it's time for the Classic Cut. It's time to celebrate National Radio Day. Today, August 20th, marks Radio Day in North America. And how else would I be celebrating then without my favorite song about radio, which, of course, comes from a little trio out of Toronto named Rush. Now, this is from their Permanent Waves record, 1980. And look, around that time, New Wave kind of taking over, kind of having its moment, on alternative radio as well. And that's what the guys were listening to a lot when it came to making Permanent Waves, which is a bit more of a straight ahead rock record as opposed to 2112, Farewell to Kings, and Hemispheres that led up to that point in the band's career. And what kicks off Permanent Waves? The spirit of radio. 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

Fiddler's Green, live in Kingston from 2016, The Tragically Hip on Hits FM, celebrating 10 years since the final show for The Tragically Hip. Colin texting in saying, God, this live version of Fiddler's Green is making me cry over here. Yeah. You know what? I'm a big, I mean, it's not always the case for everything, but I'm a big, don't cry, it's over. Smile because it happened. And we get to relive it all weekend with the live record and, of course, the CBC rebroadcast on Saturday as well. So it's a good time to celebrate Gord and everything that the Tragically Hip accomplished over quite an incredible career for a Canadian band. Motley Crue on Hits.

Rusted from the Rain, Billy Talent on Hits FM. Jonathan in with you. Got a text message in, and like, you know, whenever I get a text about requests, I try to squeeze them in, and especially on the weekends, I'll play request roulette. You do what you can, but every once in a while you get an ask that's just a little too out there. Someone asked, for a Michael Jackson song, Chicago. I don't even think I know that song. I probably do, but it's not ringing a bell in my head. And then I kind of had to respond like, hey, we don't really play Michael Jackson here on Hits FM. And they went crazy. I'm like, is it? He's King of Pop, not King of Rock. Speaking of kings and queens, Rocket Queen, Guns N' Roses on the way. Foo Fighters now on Hits.

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1: What kind of boat are you, and what is the name of your boat? 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
1: And it's the SS Beefy. 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

Rocky Queen, Guns N' Roses on Hits FM. Jonathan in with you. And I want to get you to the Greek Fest. The Niagara Greek Festival is coming back to St. Catharines this Labor Day weekend. And I've got your shot to win a family dinner voucher for four and kids zone passes. We're doing some trivia, all related to the Greek theater in L.A. Could I have just done Greek mythology? Yeah, but I don't know, that's boring. I don't really know much about Greek mythology. I've had a lot more fun learning about the Greek, but the only reason I really know about the Greek is because of the Jonah Hill movie. Get him to the Greek. So I've got a trivia question coming up. We're going to do a text in to win contest for the Greek prizes. We're going to try to hook up the early crowd and try and hook up the texters with one for this fine Thursday. That's coming up in about 10 or so minutes from now. Stick around. Shine down on Hits.

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Panama, Van Halen, Hits FM. It's Jonathan in for Joey Bricks, and I want to get you to the Greek Fest, the Niagara Greek Fest. It's coming back to St. Catharines, coming up in just a couple weekends from now for Labor Day. And if you want to win a family dinner voucher for four and Kids Zone passes, this is how we're going to do it today. I've been doing call-in trivia all week long. This time, we're just going to do the text in, okay? Not calling, just a text. 977-977. Game of Fast Fingers for the 3 o'clock folks, for the folks who are still maybe stuck in the office, stuck on the job site listening, as opposed to, you know, 5 o'clock when you might be stuck in the car driving home and you can't call. So, today's question, to get you to the Greek Fest. In the movie, Get Him to the Greek, which iconic metal drummer has a cameo appearance? Stealing Aldous Snow, Russell Brand's character's ex-girlfriend. Which iconic metal drummer has a cameo role in Get Him to the Greek? Text me. 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

0: 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Jonathan in with you, and we are getting Lisa from Georgetown to the Greek Fest because she was first in to know that's Lars Ulrich, who is the cameo guest star metal drummer in Get Him to the Greek.
1: Oh, yeah, yeah, I'll be fine. I'll forget that the last 7 years has happened.
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1: Well, I'm in the same, man.
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0: There's a lot of good jokes at Lars's expense sprinkled in throughout the script and his cameo appearance. If you have not seen Get Him to the Greek. Congrats again to Lisa. A lot of people did get that correct, but nobody was faster than Lisa. So shout out to Lisa and shout out to everybody. We'll play again tomorrow. Back to the phones for a Friday edition of Get You to the Greek Fest. 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

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As the Foos step up in a big way to join AC/DC for a one-off stadium show in St. Louis. 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

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Jonathan in, and just because I'm in doesn't mean the rock history segment's going anywhere. Let's see what happened on this day. A big birthday to get to for one legendary vocalist and one legendary Canadian band. Their time on stage coming to a close as well. On this day, we'll get to it. Sam Roberts now on Hits.

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6: Good afternoon. Right now, we're going to start off on the Toronto-bound QEW with heavy delays from McLeod to Thorold-Stone Road, but problem-free. Toronto-bound QEW approaching Glendale and southbound 406 at 4th Avenue. We've got stalled vehicles reported in those areas. Over in Pelham, we have heavy delays both directions, Highway 20 between Rice Road and Hayes Street because of an earlier stalled vehicle. Get 20 or 30,000 points at Shoppers Drug Mart, a $20 or $30 value. 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
8: It's Jonathan in today. Let's get to On This Day. Look. It's a busy one. It's a big one for a lot of reasons. Honestly, probably can't even play enough music to cover all of it. Yeah, it's just one of those days. August 20th. Here's what happened in rock history. Let's get into it. First off, with albums that came out today. 1979, Slow Train Coming from Bob Dylan. 1986, we got Four from Huey Lewis and the News. 1990, we got Graffiti Bridge from Prince. In 2002, we got a bunch of records. Kill the Moonlight from Spoon. Nico Case released Blacklisted. If I Was You by Tegan and Sarah dropped on this day in 2002. And Frank Black, Black Francis of, well, the Pixies, had a whole other side band. And that side band, Frank Black and the Catholics, released not one but two albums on this day in 2002, Black Letter Days and Devil's Workshop. Also, shout out to my one of my favorites, Sturgill Simpson, who goes by Johnny Blue Skies these days. But on this day in 2021, Sturgill Simpson released The Ballad of Dude and Juanita. Let's get into some notable moments. How about Rick Allen on this day in 1986, making his first appearance with Def Leppard after having his arm amputated after a car accident. That performance was at the Monsters of Rock Festival at the Castle Donington. Can we get back to having more festivals at castles? That's pretty cool. On this day in 2016, we lost the former guitarist of Three Doors Down, Matt Roberts, who passed away at the age of 38. And in 2020, we lost Frankie Minnelli, drummer of Quiet Riot, who passed away after a battle with pancreatic cancer. He was 68. May they rest in peace. Birthdays, it's a busy one. Dave Brock of Hawkwind is 85. Isaac Hayes, soul singer and voice of Chef on South Park, would have been 84 today. James Pankow of Chicago is 79. Phil Lynott of Thin Lizzy would have been 77. Dimebag Darrell would have been 60 today. Fred Durst is 56 today. Queens of the Stone Age bassist Michael Schumann is 41. And on this day, Robert Plant was born. Robert Plant, vocalist of Zeppelin, The Led Zeppelin singer is 78 years old today and still singing pretty well, gotta say. His voice holding up. And of course, you've heard it throughout the day here on the station. Today also marks 10 years since the Tragically Hip's final show in Kingston. We'll mark both Robert's birthday and the Hip coming up with a couple tunes for On This Day in Rock History. Starting with Houses of the Holy, Led Zeppelin on Hits.

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Dead by a Century, Tragically Hip on Hits FM. There's not much to say about that one. That one chokes you up. I can... Story time, briefly here. I wasn't able to watch the full Tragically Hip event the first time around. And by the time I was able to tune in, it was towards the end of the show. Probably caught the last, like, 5, 6, 7 songs, something like that. But I did see that moment, that closing moment of Ahead by a Century, and it's something that's I'm gonna remember forever, even though I was forced to watch it on a phone screen on YouTube because my ex-girlfriend's dad at that time wanted to watch NASCAR instead. Only time I've ever been mad about NASCAR being on TV.

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0: 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Like I say, let's get to them. 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Who knows? 977-977. 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Fast cars, loud guitars, stuff like that? Sure. 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Great. Albums? This or that's either ors, would you rathers? You come up with it. 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
7: Toronto Band KBW still quite slow from McLeod to Thorold-Stone Road, but that's just volume. No incidents are being reported, and the rest of the major highways are busy in the usual spots, but are problem-free. In town, keep in mind that we do have lane restrictions for construction on Niagara Street between Geneva and Welland Avenue, and Vine and Parnell remains closed for construction until August the 24th. 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
1: Well, it's with Jonathan today, but still. Rolling on with the Ghost Host, 977-977. You got a question, comment, concern, whatever it might be, text in. Let's start with Casey right off the hop. Wants to know my top five hip songs. Okay, quickly off the dome. No particular order. Fully, Completely, Fireworks, Poets, Escape is at Hand, and In View. I would say those are my top five. Those are my favorites. What does the operatic transition piece in the show say? All I hear is E.T. phone home, and that can't be right, says Devin. You know, Devin, I've often also wondered what it says with the operatic transition, and I've never actually asked anybody or got an answer. So, someone wants some Pantera for Dimebag's birthday. We're going to have to get to that tomorrow. I'm a little tight on time overall for the whole show, but Taste of Metal tomorrow. That's an easy choice. Make sure we get some Pantera in for that. Michelle, writing in. What made you get into radio? I was in TV for 20 years. And what are your top five favorite albums? Oof. Michelle in Stony Creek. Okay. What made me get into radio? I don't know. I just wanted to be in a role where I, you know, could promote bands that I love, play the music I love. At first, I was really into sports talk and sports radio. Never really got to explore that path. Kind of went right into the FM world. So, but yeah, it was just mostly about promoting bands and talking a lot of music. Top five and my favorite albums, though. Again, I think I said this yesterday, but Led Zeppelin 4, American Idiot, U2's Actung Baby. Gosh, I don't know what else. The Dirty Nail Master Volume. Trying to go off the top of my brain. Maybe like a Rush album. Maybe Moving Pictures. I don't know. That's tough. Wayne, how do you keep yourself calm and clear-minded when you're going for a scary surgery? I'm getting cancer removed from kidney and just want to know how I can keep a clear mind. Best of luck, Wayne. And I would say music is your goal. I'm lucky I haven't had too many surgeries, anything like that. But if it was me, I'd be trying to listen to as much calm music, my favorite music, as I possibly can ahead of it. What were you saying about Dave Grohl and AC/DC? You'll find out in the rock news. But a little collaboration, at least in terms of a show, with Foo Fighters and AC/DC. Also, maybe some drama with Pretty Reckless. I don't know. We'll see. We'll see. Ian, writing in saying, please give a shout out to my friend. Love you, Tom. From Ian. Nothing else. I like it. Let's leave it there. All right. Back to the music. It's Nirvana. Smells Like Teen Spirit. Ghost House is fun. Appreciate all the questions, everybody.

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My name's Jonathan. Hanging out for Joey Bricks today. Hope you're enjoying your Friday, Junior. Thirsty Thursday. Kind of gonna be a thirsty Thursday for me. Simply because I've got a lot to do, and you know what? Gotta say, the bevy goes well with band practice and furniture building, and that's what's on tap for me tonight. If you're looking for a way to win your way into the Niagara Greek Fest, that's coming up around this time tomorrow. You already gave it away in the 3 o'clock hour for today, but I will have another chance to win a dinner for four voucher and passes to the Kid Zone for the Niagara Greek Fest happening Labor Day weekend. That tomorrow, right around this time. So if you're looking for that, not playing. I tried to give it to the texters. You know, I'm trying to be fair. Billy Talent, on the way. Foo Fighters now. Times like these. My band's covering this song this weekend at a private party. Do I know the words yet? We'll find out.

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11: Toronto Van CBW still quite slow from McLeod to Thorold-Stone Road, but that's just volume. No incidents are being reported, and the rest of the major highways are busy in the usual spots, but are problem-free. In town, keep in mind that we do have lane restrictions for construction on Niagara Street between Geneva and Welland Avenue, and Vine and Parnell remains closed for construction until August the 24th. 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
1: Carl's body now produces the most delicious aged bourbon as he sweats. 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

The Mountain, Finger 11, Hits FM. It's Jonathan with you, and I used to say that as a side hustle, I felt like I would be a great, like, furniture builder. Not like custom furniture or anything like that. More so like the, you know, comes in a box, got all the screws, assembly required. I felt like I could be that guy. Bought a new bed last night. I'm not that guy. I'm really not that guy. Now, it's not because of my own skills and struggles. It's more to do with the way logic and reasoning is completely absent from the way things are instructed to be built sometimes. We'll get into this. Come up after Foolproof, and maybe you can relate. The Scandinavians, man, they do things in a weird order. Rat, lay it down. Hits FM.

Violet, Foolproof on Hits FM. It's Jonathan in with you. And listen, I do not want to look at one more piece of chipboard or one more bag of screws and weird, twisty, walking things. I'm over it. I'm not done yet, but I still got to finish this new bed frame that we bought yesterday. I broke my old bed frame from IKEA earlier in the week. You know, it made it 12 years. It was a good run. It really was. Got my money was worth out of it for sure. Now, we bought something new last night, and I'm starting construction. Everything's in three different boxes, so, you know, I'm trying to figure all that sort of stuff out. Like, okay, what goes where? How do we do this? You know, going through. You would think logically, since the boxes are labeled 1, 2, and 3, that the first part that you would start to build out of was in box number 1. That's not the case. And you would think that the screws would be within box number 1. Also not the case. No, the first thing you start on was in box number 2. The screws were in box number 3. Already kind of annoyed. Then I'm kind of building, going through. It's taking time. It's very com-

0: Why would the drawers be ahead of the rest of the frame? Maybe there's going to be some logic, some reason when it's all said and done here. I'm not seeing it right now. Seriously, the Scandinavians, they got to figure it out. Please. Make it in a logical order.
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8: Toronto BAM QBW at the 405. A police investigation is blocking the right lane. 40 rebound QBW at Jordan. We've got a collision blocking the live lane there, and it is heavy from Victoria. In St. Catharines, two problems. Westbound Welland Avenue at Grantham, a stalled vehicle causing delays from Bunting. Eastbound Westchester approaching Oakdale. Construction has a lane block there. It's causing delays from Glenridge. 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

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Jonathan in at the White House of Rock today. Big dog guy, big animal lover, so obviously I'm a sucker for a good story. I read something this morning, an article in The Athletic that kind of was earmarked perfectly for, well, me in this instance, in this case. We'll get into that coming up after Queens of the Stone Age, AC/DC, now with Jailbreak on Hits FM.

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0: 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Hits FM, Jonathan with you, and there's nothing like starting your day in your feels a little bit with a heartwarming story. That's what happened for me as I opened up The Athletic this morning and was reading some articles, and one jumped out to me about NASCAR team 2311 and their shop dog. The NASCAR team owned by Michael Jordan and Denny Hamlin has a four-legged best friend attending meetings and offering his own unique help in the shop. It all started when team engineer Cherokee Hall spotted a dog out alone in the rain on her way to the race shop back in May. She secured the pup, who was very thin, and she called in some of her coworkers to bring some blankets and towels. They all headed to the local vet, got him checked out. The pup was found to be around 6 months old and, despite being malnourished, was in good spirits, making it impossible for the team members not to fall in love. And after running the idea up the chain right to Denny Hamlin, it was decided that this dog would become the new shop dog for the race team. They named him Rowdy, since he was actually found just a day after the passing of Kyle Busch, a legendary NASCAR driver who also had the nickname Rowdy throughout his career. Rowdy stays in the shop throughout the week and then goes home with a rotation of team employees each weekend to live a normal dog's life. Employees even get to take him out through the week for outings and adventures, maybe take him into some meetings. Sometimes he's welcome, sometimes he just kind of wanders in. He's really boosted team morale overall, and I'm very much in favor of this. You know, dogs, cats in the workplace, I think it's a good thing. I think overall, it can be a real morale boost, and if you can make it work and you have... what it sounds like they've got a team of 10 different employees who've all stepped up to provide care for Rowdy and kind of be responsible for him throughout the week and throughout, you know, the weekends as well. I'm here for it. More dogs and cats in the workplace. Please.
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Darkness Man, ZZ Top on Hits FM. Jonathan with you. Had to deliver the sad news earlier this week. Frank Beard passed away, drummer of ZZ Top. Never fun having sad news in the rock news. Kind of all over the place today. Some sad news, some joyous news, and a celebration. We'll get to the headlines coming up in the rock news on the way in about 15 minutes. Right now, Tom Sawyer's Rush on Hits.

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4: 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Traffic.
5: Got three reports of stalled vehicles on the southbound 406. First past Highway 58, the second one at Highway 20, and the third one at Woodlawn. Neither are causing any big delays right now. We do have one crash being reported in Lincoln, North Service Road, east of Jordan. Problems, 40-band QEW at Jordan and Toronto-band QEW at the 405 are clear. 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

0: All right, let's see what's making headlines in the world of rock and roll today. AC/DC have tapped Foo Fighters to open their show in St. Louis September 8th. The Pretty Reckless were originally slated to open the show, as they've been throughout the summer and heading into September's dates with AC/DC, but have since dropped off just that show. No reason was given as to the absence of Pretty Reckless, but it's Dave Grohl to the rescue for the stadium show. Grohl is pretty fired up about the opportunity, writing from the Foo's Instagram. It was AC/DC's 1980 concert film, Let There Be Rock, that truly introduced me to the raw, primal power of rock and roll performance for the first time. It's safe to say that if it weren't for this movie, this band, and their decades of timeless anthems, I surely would have approached my life in music from a different perspective. One heck of a bill. And a one-off in St. Louis. More details, I'm sure, to come on why the Pretty Reckless are not going to be available for that show September 8th with AC/DC. Sad news out of the Def Leppard camp, as guitarist Vivian Campbell has announced that his cancer has returned after a bone marrow transplant he received in January of 2025 has failed to take. Campbell was first diagnosed with Hodgkin's lymphoma in 2013. The guitarist confirmed he would need another transplant down the road, but isn't letting it get to him as he plans to stay busy with the band. He told YSKL-FM, "I'm also rally driving. I always wanted to do that. I love cars and I love driving. As a child, I thought if I don't play guitar for a living, I'm going to be a race car driver. Ah, a man after my own heart." Best wishes to Vivian Campbell of Def Leppard. And lastly, 10 years since the Tragically Hip's last show, they are marking the occasion with a release of a new live record hitting store shelves and streaming platforms tomorrow. Live, July 22 to August 20, 2016, features 29 tracks recorded from shows throughout the Hip's final cross-Canada journey that culminated on this day 10 years ago in Kingston. Here's a taste of that live record now to wrap up the rock news.
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1: If you were shrunk down, like in the movie Honey, I Shrunk the Kids, what's a food you'd love to jump into?
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1: There's a couple of things. Would you sink?
2: Yeah, probably.
1: And but then you are you getting out? Can you swim in whipped cream?
2: I don't know.
1: You're going to find out?
2: What are you trying to do? Like, would you jump in a bowl of, like, pasta then so you can maybe, like, climb out? Like, if it's spaghetti, you hope you can, like, climb it like a rope?
1: Probably can.
2: Yeah.
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7: Got three reports of stalled vehicles on the southbound 406. First past Highway 58, the second one at Highway 20, and the third one at Woodlawn. Neither are causing any big delays right now. We do have one crash being reported in Lincoln, North Service Road, east of Jordan. Problems, 40-band QEW at Jordan and Toronto-band QEW at the 405 are clear. 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

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My name is Jonathan, and I am out of here. It's been a blast hanging out, Hits Nation, but I'm off. Got to get to band practice. Got a big private gig this week for the old Green White Checkered crew. Lots of cover tunes that we got to iron out, make sure everything's sorted tonight. Kind of like a dress rehearsal, whatever you get up to. Hope your Thursday night is more than just all right. At Jonathan On Air, it's where you find me on the socials. At 977 Hits FM is where you keep up with all things Hits Nation. I'm back at it tomorrow for Joey one more time. Soap and Brown back at it with you first thing in the morning. I'll talk at you later.

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1: Hey, guys. Here's a fun fact. The word for ant in Spanish is the same as the word for
2: What? Beg your pardon?
3: The word for ant is the same as chair in Spanish, but then he said, no, wait. They never clarified.
2: All right. Does he mean ant as in my aunt? Or does he mean, an ant as in an anthill?
3: Pal, this made more sense than that call. I mean.
2: Okay. So I'm going to look at ant in Spanish. Again, this is the insect. Hormiga. Chair in Spanish. Sila. Those are very different words.
3: I'm glad you cleared that up.
2: What about aunt?
4: Warfulda.
2: No, that's not close either. Aunt is in like your aunt is Tia, which is also different from chair. These are all three different words. Not sure what the guy was getting at.
3: We didn't get to the bottom of this at all.
2: Back to frustrated guy for me.
3: After hearing that
2: call, is how my brain feels.
3: Basically, I was going to say.
1: Hey, guys.
3: Oh, damn it. I screwed it up.
2: Ah, well.
3: Okay, well.
2: You know what he said.
5: Oh, my God. What?
2: Quite a release.
0: It's cool. Waking up early isn't for everyone. Or them, really. It's the best of Soper and Brown on Hits FM.

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1: We're going to Grand Blanc, Michigan.
2: Okay. Not familiar with it.
1: And we're going to a bakery.
2: Okay.
1: Where police finally caught the cinnamon roll bandit. Was it you?
2: Was it me?
1: Huh?
2: I'm the biggest cinnamon roll guy.
1: I do like a cinnamon roll.
2: It's a rare treat for me.
1: I like a cinnamon roll. William Knott is the man's name.
2: Good name for a cinnamon roll bandit.
1: 19 years old. Mm-hmm. He was arrested after breaking into the same bakery 3 different times.
2: All right, eh?
1: He would break in. He would smash up some things. He would steal cinnamon rolls, energy drinks, and cash. He would always have a hammer. He would smash up some things. Sometimes he would leave a hammer behind. And then finally, after the 3rd time, they were able to catch the guy. Because, again, he kept going back.
2: Same spot.
1: What are you doing?
2: Felt good about it.
1: What are you doing? You can't rob the same place 3 times and expect to get away with it.
2: I don't know, man. Sounds like you got away with it. Twice, at least.
1: Well, much like I'll say many times, though.
2: Yeah.
1: If you get away with it twice, you
2: That's
1: should
2: good.
1: Stop and go, wow, I got lucky.
2: I figured out the instant money hack.
1: No, that you, like, it will, they will catch you eventually.
2: Instant money hack.
1: We'll catch you eventually.
2: Solved it.
1: The suspect was found approximately half an hour after the business alarm went off. He was hiding in a backyard a short distance away as police showed up, obviously, when he was doing his thing.
2: Mm-hmm.
1: He's facing multiple charges. Now, I will say that the company, shout out to them, is having some fun with it and has issued a statement on social media saying it will remain open while police attempt. Oh, this was earlier.
2: Uh-huh.
1: It will remain open while police attempt to identify the suspect. That's what they said the entire time. They were sharing photos of the footage. And now the business has decided we're going to honor the man. Creating a limited time cinnamon roll in honor of the bandit.
2: Okay.
1: They're naming something after him.
2: Are they going to do the cinnamon knot in tribute? Because his last name was Knot, wasn't it?
1: I think they're calling it the bandit.
2: Oh, the bandit?
1: Yeah.
2: Okay. The suspect last name, maybe.
1: Also had left handwritten notes that contained the words cinnamon bandit on his person when he was arrested.
2: He had notes on his person?
1: That's right.
2: That makes it tough.
1: Uh-huh. They've,
2: just a big note saying, I did it.
1: Yeah, pretty much. the donut, the cinnamon roll that is going to be named after him is infused with buttercream inside.
2: Mm.
1: Yeah.
2: Buttercream.
1: So it's a cinnamon roll with, it's got the cream inside.
2: Okay.
1: Yeah, calling it the bandit.
2: The bandit.
1: Yeah.
2: That's not bad. I would have gone with the cinnamon knot.
1: I honestly like that one.
2: Famously, famous from Bread Garden back in the day.
1: Is that their big thing?
2: Yeah. I have to bake them on the big pans.
1: Were they good?
2: They were really good.
1: Yeah.
2: People went nuts for them. Yeah. Yeah. During my Bread Garden years.
1: Get over to Michigan and tell them how to do it.
2: Yeah. Hey, you had an opportunity here. Like you're blowing it.
1: I do think it was a funny way to deal with, a crazy story of being like, why does this guy keep coming after us? Why us?
2: Specifically us.
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